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1: It was a great experience, just kind of getting one last high school game with all your boys that you've been growing up with, going through minor football in the younger times to the last game of high school football. Y'all get to play together, which is pretty special. And having the few coaches from Central on the roster, too, just kind of made it that much better.
0: Team North went on to win 44-11, but the game marked a final showcase for the province's top graduating players. To read more and hear from the athletes, visit discovermoosejaw.com. The Moose Jaw Warriors 15th Annual Alumni Golf Tournament is back for another year this July. The event kicks off on Thursday, July 2nd with supper, which is followed by the golf tournament at the Hillcrest Golf Club on July 3rd. You can find more details on the tournament and how to register on our website. It has come down to two teams in the NHL playoffs. The Stanley Cup Final kicks off tomorrow with the Carolina Hurricanes and Vegas Golden Knights duking it out in a best-of-seven series. And the Blue Jays have the day off today and will kick off a series against the Braves in Atlanta tomorrow. We want your local sports scores and stories. 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
2: Mainly cloudy tonight with scattered showers early this evening. Wind gusting from the south between 30 and 50 kilometers an hour. Low of plus 9. Tomorrow, mainly cloudy. Wind gusting from the south at 30 kilometers an hour. Temperature high of 22. Wednesday, a mix of sun and cloud. Scattered showers. High of 21. Thursday, a mix of sun and cloud, high 24. And Friday, sunny, high of 28. Find the full forecast at discovermoosejaw.com and stream the radio anywhere and anytime from the Discover Moose Jaw app.
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1: 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SDI has brought their Slow to 60 road safety event here to Moose Jaw, and it's going on right now for you to come and check out. It's a family-friendly event, and it's free and includes interactive demonstrations and simulations actually going on right now. The RCMP have the rollover simulator going on, and I must say, it's pretty intense to come and check out that. There's going to be a lot more that's going to be happening here. Protective Services is going to do a demonstration. Airbag deployment demonstrations going to be going on. Extraction demonstrations going to happen as well. And there's a lot of fun for the kids too. They have a bouncy castle for you to come check out for the kids too. And food as well. So if you're looking for something to do for supper, come and check it all out here and enjoy a great evening here with our friends at SGI again. Located at the SGI Moose Jaw Salvage Center, 320 North Service Road here. Moose Jaw event is going on until 8 o'clock. It's SGI bringing the Slow to 60 road safety event here to Moose Jaw.
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3: Mainly cloudy tonight and scattered showers early this evening. Wind gusting from the south, 30 to 50 kilometers an hour, low of plus 9. Tomorrow, mainly cloudy and some wind, temperature high of 22. And Wednesday, a mix of sun and cloud, scattered showers, high of 21. Find the full forecast at discovermoosejaw.com and stream the radio anywhere and anytime from the Discover Moose Jaw app.
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1: It's Courtney Fielder here at SGI with the slow to 60 road safety event going on. It's happening right now at SGI Moose Jaw Salvage Center at 320 North Service Road here in Moose Jaw. Lots of cool demonstrations already happened so far. We've seen the rollover simulator with the RCMP, protective services demonstration as well. Now we're waiting for the airbag deployment demonstration and extraction demonstration as well. And so much more going on for the entire family too, because it is a family-friendly event and a free event to come and check out too, with all those interactive demonstrations and simulations. Also, they had Cage, the narcotics detection canine here. He just did his little setup here, and a bouncy castle for the kids too, which has been a very popular thing here this evening for the kids.

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6: Scattered showers and mainly cloudy and some wind, low of +9. Tomorrow, mainly cloudy and some wind, temperature high of 22. And Wednesday, a mix of sun and cloud, scattered showers, high of 21. Find the full forecast at discovermoosejaw.com and stream the radio anywhere and anytime from the Discover Moose Jaw app.
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1: Well, good evening. It's Courtney Fielder for one last time here at SGI Moose Jaw Salvage Center, located at 320 North Service Road here in Moose Jaw. It's been an absolute blast here with their Slow to 60 road safety event they put on. We've seen interactive demonstrations and simulations. We had narcotics canine detection dog out here. We have a bouncy castle, which the kids have been loving, food as well here, and it's just a great time to get a chance to meet some of the faces here of emergency services in Moose Jaw. And it's also a great reminder to slow to 60 awareness around the importance of slowing to 60 kilometers an hour and passing emergency service vehicles as well. Stopped roadside with their lights flashing. And speaking of lights flashing, you're gonna see a lot of great lights here when it comes to a lot of the tow trucks, emergency services vehicles, and so much more, and the folks that are doing that alongside here as well. It's all going on until 8 o'clock here tonight, and happening here at the SGI Moose Jaw Salvage Center, again located at 320 North Service Road here in Moose Jaw. It is their Slow to 60 road safety event on now till 8 o'clock.
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3: Mainly cloudy tonight and scattered showers early this evening. Wind gusting from the south, 30 to 50 kilometers an hour. Low of plus 9. Tomorrow, mainly cloudy and some wind. Temperature high of 22. And Wednesday, a mix of sun and cloud, scattered showers. High of 21. Find the full forecast at discovermoosejaw.com and stream the radio anywhere and anytime from the Discover Moose Jaw app.
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1: It's another day off in the NHL playoffs with no games on the schedule tonight in the Discover Moose Jaw Cup, but the wait is just about over. 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
8: Scattered showers and mainly cloudy and some wind. Low of +9. Tomorrow, mainly cloudy and some wind. Temperature high of 22. And Wednesday, a mix of sun and cloud. Scattered showers, high of 21. Find the full forecast at discovermoosejaw.com and stream the radio anywhere and anytime from the Discover Moose Jaw app.
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Neither one of us looking for three little words, unless those three words were do not disturb. 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

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I had the curtains wide open and a song on my phone. 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But this isn't one of those stories that ends up that way.

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1: Mainly cloudy and a low of 9 tonight in the DiscoverMooseJaw.com newsroom. I'm J.D. Houghton. Car enthusiasts will have something to look forward to this summer as the Western Canadian Nationals Car Show rolls into Moose Jaw on July 31st to August 2nd. Organizer Dave Burba says the event will feature vehicles from across Western Canada, Ontario, and the U.S. The show will include live entertainment, food trucks, vendors, and special guests Mike Hall and Avery Schoaf from Rust Valley Restorers. Burba says Moose Jaw was the perfect place to host the event.
2: And Moose Jaw has so much to offer, and just being on a Trans-Canada is a big plus, too. So I think Moose Jaw is a nice little town. And I think it'll just all the cars coming there will just definitely boost the economy, all that gas stations, the hotels, the eateries, just everything there is just going to benefit hugely for something like this.
1: The public events take place Saturday and Sunday with proceeds supporting Ronald McDonald House charities. Province-wide fire bans and advisories are in effect due to extreme wildfire risk. TJ England has more.
3: The Saskatchewan Public Safety Agency says the restrictions cover most of central and southern parts of the province, including Crown Land, parks, and much of central and southern Saskatchewan. Open fires, controlled burns, and fireworks are now prohibited in the restricted zone, and ATVs and UTVs are also banned, with limited exemptions for emergency crews and essential services. As of the latest update, 6 fires are currently active in the province, including 3 not contained, as the season total climbs to 74. Residents are being urged to follow all restrictions and report any wildfire immediately.
1: A Moose Jaw summer tradition is set to return for its 31st year. The Moose Jaw Health Foundation's Concerts in the Park series kicks off on June 17th at the Crescent Park Amphitheater and runs every Wednesday evening through August. Executive Director Kelly McElry says the event continues to bring families together year after year.
4: For 31 years, they've come out to Concerts in the Park, and 30 years ago, they would bring their children, and now their children are bringing their children.
1: The free concerts run from 7 until 8:30, with donations supporting the purchase of new hospital beds for patients at the Dr. F.H. Wigmore Regional Hospital. As warmer weather arrives in Moose Jaw, more residents are taking to the streets and pathways on their bicycles. With cycling activity increasing across the city, the Moose Jaw Police Service's Constable Kiana Perron is reminding both cyclists and motorists to follow the rules of the road and remain aware of one another.
5: For adults, they'll be riding on the street, whereas children will likely be riding on the sidewalk, but making sure they're stopping at stop signs, looking both ways before crossing, and just being aware of what's going on around them.
1: Before heading out for a ride, Perron encourages cyclists to inspect their bikes and remember the ABCs of bike safety, which are air, brakes, and chain. More safe biking tips can be found in our story on DiscoverMooseJaw.com. And you may need to plan a new route if your drive takes you near Roswells Park this summer. Cameron Kosh has more.
6: The City of Moose Jaw says a series of road and lane closures will be in place for Miller Express home games and during protective netting installation. Game day closures will happen on select days from now through early August, with the installation closures running June 2nd to 12th. The city reminds motorists to obey all signage and says fines apply for entering closed roads or work zones. We've got the complete closure schedule on DiscoverMooseJaw.com.
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3: Mainly cloudy tonight with scattered showers early this evening. Wind gusting from the south between 30 and 50 kilometers an hour, low of plus 9. Tomorrow, mainly cloudy, wind gusting from the south at 30 kilometers an hour, temperature high of 22. Wednesday, a mix of sun and cloud, scattered showers, high of 21. Thursday, a mix of sun and cloud, high 24. And Friday, sunny, high of 28. Find the full forecast at discovermoosejaw.com and stream the radio anywhere and anytime from the Discover Moose Jaw app.
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7: Mainly cloudy tonight and scattered showers early this evening. Wind gusting from the south, 30 to 50 kilometers an hour. Low of plus 9. Tomorrow, mainly cloudy and some wind. Temperature high of 22. And Wednesday, a mix of sun and cloud, scattered showers. High of 21. Find the full forecast at discovermoosejaw.com and stream the radio anywhere and anytime from the Discover Moose Jaw app.
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4: Scattered showers and mainly cloudy, and some wind, low of plus 9. Tomorrow, mainly cloudy, and some wind, temperature high of 22. And Wednesday, a mix of sun and cloud, scattered showers, high of 21. Find the full forecast at discovermoosejaw.com and stream the radio anywhere and anytime from the Discover Moose Jaw app.
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1: Mainly cloudy and a low of 9 degrees tonight. In the DiscoverMooseJaw.com newsroom, I'm J.D. Houghton. Province-wide fire bans and advisories remain in effect across much of Saskatchewan due to extreme wildfire risk. T.J. England has more.
2: The Saskatchewan Public Safety Agency says the restrictions cover most of central and southern Saskatchewan, including Crown Land, provincial parks, and areas south of the Highway 55 to Highway 106 corridor. Under the order, all open fires, controlled burns, and fireworks are prohibited in the restricted zone. ATVs and UTVs are also off limits, with limited exemptions for emergency services and other essential operations. Meanwhile, wildlife activity continues across the province, with 6 active fires, 3 still contained, and the season total now at 74. Officials are urging residents to respect all restrictions and report any wildfire activity immediately.
1: The Western Canadian Nationals Car Show is coming to Moose Jaw, and organizers say it could draw vehicles and visitors from across North America. The event will be held at the Anderson Auto and Memorabilia Collection and will feature classic cars, live music, food trucks, tours, and a downtown cruise. Organizer Dave Burba says the event is more than just showing off vehicles.
3: This is more like a car show for car guys, so they can come, talk to other people, talk about their cars, talk about their areas, talk about how they, lots of different things. So it's a car show for car people to just meet up and rub shoulders with other people in the same hobby.
1: Proceeds from the event will support Ronald McDonald House Charities. The event runs from July 31st until August 2nd. The summer-like temperatures that Moose Jaw has seen over the last week have prompted cyclists to hit the roadways across the city. Before you hit the streets, the Moose Jaw Police Service says that one of the most important pieces of safety equipment for cyclists is a properly fitted helmet. Constable Kiana Perron says riders should ensure their helmet is neither too loose nor too tight.
4: It shouldn't be covering your eyes, but it also shouldn't be falling off the back of your head. Another thing to keep in mind is if you have taken a fall where your helmet took the brunt of it, look into maybe replacing that helmet just to ensure that you can keep yourself safe.
1: Aside from their helmet, cyclists should have lights or reflectors on their bikes and wear proper footwear. More safety tips can be found in our article on DiscoverMooseJaw.com. Free music, community spirit, and support for local health care are returning to Crescent Park this summer. The 31st annual Concerts in the Park series begins June 17th and will feature local bands performing each Wednesday evening through August 21st. Moose Jaw Health Foundation Executive Director Kelly McElry says every donation makes a difference.
5: Over the years, the Health Foundation has been able to raise $150,000 from the generosity of people that come out to concerts in the park.
1: This year's fundraising goal is to help replace aging hospital beds at the Dr. F.H. Wigmore Regional Hospital while providing another summer of free entertainment for the community. And if you're driving near Roswells Park in Moose Jaw this summer, expect some detours and delays. Reporter Cameron Kosh has more.
6: The city of Moose Jaw says road and lane closures will be in place throughout the Miller Express season and while work is underway installing protective netting in the area. Closures will take effect on home game days from now until early August, while closures for installation are in place from June 2nd to 12th. The city is reminding drivers to follow all signage and says fines apply for entering closed roads or work zones. The full closure schedule is available at discovermoosejaw.com.
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2: Mainly cloudy tonight with scattered showers early this evening. Wind gusting from the south between 30 and 50 kilometers an hour, low of plus 9. Tomorrow, mainly cloudy, wind gusting from the south at 30 kilometers an hour, temperature high of 22. Wednesday, a mix of sun and cloud, scattered showers, high of 21. Thursday, a mix of sun and cloud, high 24. And Friday, sunny, high of 28. Find the full forecast at discovermoosejaw.com and stream the radio anywhere and anytime from the Discover Moose Jaw app.
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0: We know you're busy. You've got work, kids, hobbies, maybe a cat that thinks it's the boss. We get it. That's why we're busy too, gathering all the day's local news and stuffing it into one handy-dandy email just for you. 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
4: Mainly cloudy tonight and scattered showers early this evening. Wind gusting from the south, 30 to 50 kilometers an hour. Low of plus 9. Tomorrow, mainly cloudy and some wind. Temperature high of 22. And Wednesday, a mix of sun and cloud, scattered showers, high of 21. 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
4: Mainly cloudy tonight and scattered showers early this evening. Wind gusting from the south, 30 to 50 kilometers an hour. Low of plus 9. Tomorrow, mainly cloudy and some wind. Temperature high of 22. And Wednesday, a mix of sun and cloud, scattered showers. High of 21. Find the full forecast at discovermoosejaw.com and stream the radio anywhere and anytime from the Discover Moose Jaw app.
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4: Scattered showers and mainly cloudy and some wind, low of +9. Tomorrow, mainly cloudy and some wind, temperature high of 22. And Wednesday, a mix of sun and cloud, scattered showers, high of 21. Find the full forecast at discovermoosejaw.com and stream the radio anywhere and anytime from the Discover Moose Jaw app.
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0: We excelled at two things in school: talking too much and lunch. 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
2: Mainly cloudy tonight and scattered showers early this evening. Wind gusting from the south, 30 to 50 kilometers an hour, low of plus 9. Tomorrow, mainly cloudy and some wind, temperature high of 22. And Wednesday, a mix of sun and cloud, scattered showers, high of 21. Find the full forecast at discovermoosejaw.com and stream the radio anywhere and anytime from the Discover Moose Jaw app.
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4: Scattered showers and mainly cloudy and some wind, low of +9. Tomorrow, mainly cloudy and some wind, temperature high of 22. And Wednesday, a mix of sun and cloud, scattered showers, high of 21. Find the full forecast at discovermoosejaw.com and stream the radio anywhere and anytime from the Discover Moose Jaw app.
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4: Mainly cloudy tonight and scattered showers early this evening. Wind gusting from the south, 30 to 50 kilometers an hour. Low of plus 9. Tomorrow, mainly cloudy and some wind. Temperature high of 22. And Wednesday, a mix of sun and cloud, scattered showers. High of 21. Find the full forecast at discovermoosejaw.com and stream the radio anywhere and anytime from the Discover Moose Jaw app.
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3: Hey, it's David from the Fraternal Order of Eagles. I just wanted to let everybody know we're having a lock party on June 27th. Starts at noon, goes till 11 p.m. We're having two bands. 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
5: Scattered showers and mainly cloudy and some wind. Low of plus 9. Tomorrow, mainly cloudy and some wind. Temperature high of 22. And Wednesday, a mix of sun and cloud. Scattered showers, high of 21. 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
2: Mainly cloudy tonight and scattered showers early this evening. Wind gusting from the south, 30 to 50 kilometers an hour. Low of plus 9. Tomorrow, mainly cloudy and some wind. Temperature high of 22. And Wednesday, a mix of sun and cloud, scattered showers. High of 21. Find the full forecast at discovermoosejaw.com and stream the radio anywhere and anytime from the Discover Moose Jaw app.
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6: Scattered showers and mainly cloudy and some wind, low of +9. Tomorrow, mainly cloudy and some wind, temperature high of 22. And Wednesday, a mix of sun and cloud, scattered showers, high of 21. Find the full forecast at discovermoosejaw.com and stream the radio anywhere and anytime from the Discover Moose Jaw app.
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4: Mainly cloudy tonight and scattered showers early this evening. Wind gusting from the south, 30 to 50 kilometers an hour. Low of plus 9. Tomorrow, mainly cloudy and some wind. Temperature high of 22. And Wednesday, a mix of sun and cloud, scattered showers. High of 21. Find the full forecast at discovermoosejaw.com and stream the radio anywhere and anytime from the Discover Moose Jaw app.
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5: Scattered showers and mainly cloudy and some wind, low of plus 9. Tomorrow, mainly cloudy and some wind, temperature high of 22. And Wednesday, a mix of sun and cloud, scattered showers, high of 21. Find the full forecast at discovermoosejaw.com and stream the radio anywhere and anytime from the Discover Moose Jaw app.
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1: It's Courtney Fielder, and we're joined with our very first nominee for Her Voice, the one and only Jenna Murdoch. Last year alone, too, you had a bit of a bigger role that you took part in when it came to Homestand.
2: Yeah, I did. I think every year, just because we have such a good group every year, I think everyone takes on a bigger role. They're like, oh, sure, I'll do this and I'll do that. So yeah, we all chip in the best we can. Of course, that it is a group of volunteers, so we all are working on this as hard as we can. But yeah, I definitely took on a little bit of a bigger role to help out, and I loved it, though. I absolutely love it. It's quick, it's fun, it's fast, and you're not bored.
1: 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Someone making an impact in big ways or quiet ones? 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
4: Mainly cloudy today. Wind gusting from the south, 30 kilometers an hour. High of 22. Tonight, partly cloudy. Wind from the south, 30 kilometers an hour. Low of plus 10. And tomorrow, a mix of sun and cloud and some scattered showers. High of 21. 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
3: Today is cloudy, wind from the south, 30 kilometers an hour, high 22. Tonight, partly cloudy, wind from the south, 30 kilometers an hour, low of plus 10. And tomorrow, scattered showers and a mix of sun and cloud, high 21. Find the full forecast at discovermoosejaw.com and stream the radio anywhere and anytime from the Discover Moose Jaw app.
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3: Mainly cloudy today. Wind gusting from the south, 30 kilometers an hour. High of 22. Tonight, partly cloudy, wind from the south, 30 kilometers an hour, low of plus 10. And tomorrow, a mix of sun and cloud and some scattered showers, high of 21. 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
1: Today is cloudy, wind from the south, 30 kilometers an hour, high 22. Tonight, partly cloudy, wind from the south, 30 kilometers an hour, low of plus 10. And tomorrow, scattered showers and a mix of sun and cloud, high 21. Find the full forecast at DiscoverMooseJaw.com and stream the radio anywhere and anytime from the Discover Moose Jaw app.
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Walking up the stairs with the neighbors saying, keep it down. 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
5: Mainly cloudy today. Wind gusting from the south, 30 kilometers an hour. High of 22. Tonight, partly cloudy. Wind from the south, 30 kilometers an hour. Low of plus 10. And tomorrow, a mix of sun and cloud and some scattered showers. High of 21. 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
4: Today is cloudy, wind from the south, 30 kilometers an hour, high 22. Tonight, partly cloudy, wind from the south, 30 kilometers an hour, low of plus 10. And tomorrow, scattered showers and a mix of sun and cloud, high 21. Find the full forecast at discovermoosejaw.com and stream the radio anywhere and anytime from the Discover Moose Jaw app.
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when I was out. 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And that you're probably at home right now, sound asleep, cause going out isn't really your thing. And I wouldn't have a clue what you've been up to lately.

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1: Cloudy with a chance of rain and a high of 21 today. 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Houghton. Gas prices in Moose Jaw dropped over the weekend, but an industry analyst says the relief at the pumps may be short-lived. Patrick DeHaan, a petroleum analyst with Gas Buddy, said recent price decreases were linked to developments in trade negotiations involving the United States and Iran.
2: No exception in Moose Jaw. Gas prices averaging 169.9, down 13 cents a liter here from a week ago. But we may see prices go right back up here over the next couple of days, as it appears like a deal's not going to happen. Iran is walking away after new Israeli attacks on Lebanon.
1: Last week, the average price of gasoline in Moose Jaw was 182.9 cents per liter. Provincially, the average price as of yesterday was 169.3 cents per liter, down 8.1 cents per liter from the previous week. More than 100 anglers took to the waters of Lake Diefenbaker last weekend for the annual Highway 19 Walleye Classic, with organizers calling it a successful weekend of fishing. Jason Norris, chairman of the Walleye Classic Committee, said favorable weather conditions and strong fishing helped make the two-day event a success.
3: The fish were biting. There was no real big ones. Most of the teams, except for two, caught their limits each day. The weights for the overall tournament were up. Going into Sunday morning from Saturday, there was 6 pounds of difference between first and 35th place. Everybody had a chance at it on Sunday there for a while.
1: The team of Perry Pugh and Troy Robinson captured first place and the $10,800 prize with a combined weight of 48.76 pounds. You can read more about the classic in our story on discovermoosejaw.com. The Moose Jaw District Food Bank is introducing a new eligibility review process as it works to manage growing demand for services. The changes come after the organization saw monthly visits climb from roughly 300 to more than 1,200 over the past 4 years. Executive Director Jason Moore says the food bank had to make difficult decisions to remain sustainable.
4: One of those things that we've had to do was decrease the number of visits that our food bank allows per client each month from 2 to 1, and that was devastating.
1: The new review process will help determine the level of support each household receives, with some clients potentially qualifying for additional visits based on need. The city of Moose Jaw is reaffirming its support for the Canadian Forces Snowbirds and 15 Wing following recent announcements about the future of the aerobatic team. Discover Moose Jaw's TJ England has the details.
5: City Council has unanimously approved a motion asking the federal government to clarify the timeline for replacement aircraft and to minimize any gap between the retirement of the current fleet and the arrival of a new one. Mayor James Murdoch says the Snowbirds have been part of the community for 55 years, bringing cultural, economic, and historical value to the city. Council says it will continue working with federal and provincial partners while promoting Moose Jaw's aviation infrastructure, strategic location, and long-standing relationship with the Royal Canadian Air Force. For Discover Moose Jaw News, I'm TJ England.
1: And Moose Jaw City Council has given its support to a proposed commercial development in West Park. Councillors unanimously passed a motion to move ahead with public consultation and the preparation of bylaw changes for the project. Councillor Dawn Looning said she wasn't surprised by the rezoning.
6: I swear I remember that when West Park came on board in 2007, it was going to be mixed use, single residential, multi-residential, commercial, all that stuff. So I was kind of surprised to see that this area wasn't already zoned that way.
1: The proposal would allow commercial development on land along 9th Avenue Northwest in the city's West Park area.
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1: For the first time this season, the Moose Jaw Miller Express will tangle with the Weyburn Beavers. They welcome the Beavers to Roswells Park tonight with first pitch at 7:05. Elsewhere in the province, Saskatchewan is in Regina and Swift Current hosts the Medicine Hat Mavericks. In case you missed it, the Moose Jaw U15A Ice brought home a gold medal from the Shane Amundsen tournament last weekend. They went a perfect 5-0 during the weekend. A couple of minor baseball teams are in action tonight as the 18U AAA Canucks are in Estevan battling the Southeast Twins, while the 15U AAAs are in Regina taking on the White Sox. The Saskatchewan Hockey Hall of Fame induction dinner is coming to the Temple Garden Center on June 19th. 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You can find the full list of inductees in our story on discovermoosejaw.com. The NHL Stanley Cup Final gets rolling tonight between the Vegas Golden Knights and the Carolina Hurricanes down in Raleigh, North Carolina. Puck drop is scheduled for 6 o'clock local time. And the Blue Jays are in Atlanta tonight to kick off a 3-game series against the Braves. We want your local sports scores and stories. 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Mainly cloudy today with a high of 21 degrees. Chance of rain and winds out of the south at 30. More clouds tonight with 30K southwest winds and a low of 9. Tomorrow, a mix of sun and cloud. Chance of showers. West winds at 20 and a high of 20. Sunny and 25 on Thursday, a high of 29 and sunny on Friday, and to kickstart your weekend, sunny and 31 on Saturday. Find the full forecast at discovermoosejaw.com and stream the radio anywhere and anytime from the Discover Moose Jaw app.
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0: comes in Ain't No Love in Oklahoma, and it's on the biggest stars, the best country music. It's Country 100 on the morning show, brought to you by Purpose Financial. Good morning and happy Tuesday. It's Courtney Fielder here with you. We got lots in store for you in this Tuesday edition of the Country 100 morning show. Getting someone in as another qualifier here with the 25K payday. We're going to play higher or lower again coming up this morning after 7:30. So make sure you're listening for your cue to call to play higher or lower this morning. Also this morning, we'll be narrowing it down to one of our top five. So make sure you keep it locked here to Country 100 for more on that coming up this morning for the 25K payday. We know Cheryl Hetherington, and she is moving on into that top five. One step closer to winning big here with the 25K payday. So more on that on the way this morning. Also this morning, we got your Brain Buster shortly after 7. And talking more about a brand new feature we have here at Country 100 with Her Voice. We announced yesterday our very first Her Voice nominee was Jenna Murdoch. We'll hear more about her coming up this morning and a whole lot more lined up for you on this Tuesday edition of the Country 100 Morning Show.
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0: Well, for today in Moose Jaw, we are going to be a little on the cloudy side for today again. We do have a small chance, some showers, 30% chance this morning and early this afternoon. Seeing some winds from the south at 30 and a high of 21 for today. Single digit plus temperatures into our overnights. Partially cloudy, a high of 9 degrees. 20 for tomorrow with a mix of sun and cloud and a chance of some rain showers. Thursday, sunny, high 25. And things start to warm up here for Friday, sunny, high of 29, with Saturday, sunny, high 31. And Sunday, a mix of sun and cloud and a high of 24. Currently in Assiniboia, sitting at 9 degrees, and it's 11 in both Regina and in Moose Jaw. Your latest forecast details anytime. 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
2: 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And over 100 anglers took to Lake Diefenbaker last weekend for the Highway 19 Walleye Classic. 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
1: Cloudy with a chance of rain and a high of 21 degrees today. In the DiscoverMooseJaw.com newsroom, I'm J.D. Houghton. Lake Diefenbaker near Elbow was filled with anglers over the weekend as the Highway 19 Walleye Classic took place. The team of Perry Pugh and Troy Robinson captured first place and the $10,800 prize with a combined weight of 48.76 pounds. Jason Norris, chairman of the Walleye Classic Committee, said that anglers were appreciative of the effort put in organizing the event.
2: There wasn't one negative thing that was said to us about it. I was even getting hugs from a couple of the anglers. It's like, thank you very much for putting this on. You know, those guys, they really appreciate everything that you do for them, and we appreciate them too.
1: A total of 55 teams representing 110 anglers participated in the two-day event. Read more about the classic in our story on DiscoverMooseJaw.com. Residents may want to fill their tank sooner rather than later, as gas prices are expected to increase over the coming days. In the last week, fuel prices saw a 13-cent decrease to an average of 169.9 cents per liter as trade negotiations were ongoing with the United States and Iran. According to Gas Buddy petroleum analyst Patrick DeHaan, those discussions went south and prices are expected to increase.
3: Iran is walking away after new Israeli attacks on Lebanon. Iran is saying it's no longer going to negotiate and it's going to keep the strait closed. So oil prices jumping this morning on the news of, no deal. And oil prices, at least at this moment, jumping by about 7.5%.
1: Earlier this year, the closure of the Strait of Hormuz contributed to a spike in global oil prices. Moose Jaw City Council is seeking more information about the future of the Snowbirds while reaffirming its support for the Squadron and 15 Wing. Discover Moose Jaw's TJ England has all the details.
4: Council has approved a motion supporting continued federal investment in national defense while requesting details on the procurement and operational deployment of replacement Snowbirds aircraft. The city is also asking Ottawa to reduce any operational gap between fleets. During a recent trip to the CANSEC Defense and Security Trade Show in Ottawa, Mayor James Murdoch met with federal representatives and industry leaders to promote Moose Jaw as a nationally significant aviation hub and highlighted the importance of maintaining a strong federal presence in the community. For Discover Moose Jaw News, I'm TJ England.
1: A proposed commercial district in West Park is moving forward after receiving unanimous support from Moose Jaw City Council. The approval allows administration to begin the public notice process and draft the necessary official community plan and zoning bylaw amendments. City planner Raquel Winarchuk told council the development would provide new services for West Park and surrounding neighborhoods.
5: The development is expected to serve West Park residents and may also attract residents from the nearby Sunningdale and VLA neighborhoods.
1: The proposal will return to council at a future date for further consideration. And changes are underway at the Moose Jaw District Food Bank as staff work to meet increasing community needs. The organization has reduced its standard access from 2 visits per month to 1 while introducing a household review process. Executive Director Jason Moore says food banks are being asked to do more than they were originally designed for.
6: Food banks were never meant to be an assistance program. We were always an emergency service program. But as we see food insecurity rise like this, it starts to push us into that category.
1: Moore says the organization is now focused on finding sustainable ways to continue serving vulnerable residents into the future.
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1: For the first time this season, the Moose Jaw Miller Express will tangle with the Weyburn Beavers. They welcome the Beavers to Ross Wells Park tonight with first pitch at 7:05. Elsewhere in the province, Saskatchewan is in Regina and Swift Current hosts the Medicine Hat Mavericks. In case you missed it, the Moose Jaw U15A Ice brought home a gold medal from the Shane Amundsen tournament last weekend. They went a perfect 5-0 during the weekend. A couple of minor baseball teams are in action tonight as the 18U AAA Canucks are in Estevan battling the Southeast Twins while the 15U AAAs are in Regina taking on the White Sox. The Saskatchewan Hockey Hall of Fame induction dinner is coming to the Temple Garden Center on June 19th. 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The NHL Stanley Cup Final gets rolling tonight between the Vegas Golden Knights and the Carolina Hurricanes down in Raleigh, North Carolina. Puck drop is scheduled for 6 o'clock local time. And the Blue Jays are in Atlanta tonight to kick off a 3-game series against the Braves. We want your local sports scores and stories. 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
1: Mainly cloudy today with a high of 21 degrees. Chance of rain and winds out of the south at 30. More clouds tonight with 30K southwest winds and a low of 9. Tomorrow a mix of sun and cloud. Chance of showers. West winds at 20 and a high of 20. Sunny and 25 on Thursday, a high of 29 and sunny on Friday, and to kickstart your weekend, sunny and 31 on Saturday. Find the full forecast at discovermoosejaw.com and stream the radio anywhere and anytime from the Discover Moose Jaw app.
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after all the bars are closed, and it's on Country 100 on the morning show, brought to you by Purpose Financial at 6:39. 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
0: Well, for today, Moose Jaw, we will be on the cloudy side again for today in a high of 21. A chance of some showers this morning and into this afternoon with a high of 21. Currently in Assiniboia, sitting at 9 degrees at 12 in Regina, 11 right now. Moose Jaw, your latest forecast details anytime. That

0: later this week. With that being said, yesterday, someone we know has moved on into the finalists here is Cheryl Hetherington. Our friend Callum McNally from Mix 103 gave her the call yesterday to let her know she's made it into the finalists.
1: You have advanced into the final round.
2: Oh, sweet.
0: So she is now one step closer to winning big. We'll be drawing another finalist coming up later this morning. But in the meantime, yes, it's still your next chance to play the higher or lower game to get you one step closer with the $25K payday. That is coming up around 7:40 this morning right here on Country 100. 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It's all with the 25K payday with Windmill Greenhouses, Canadian Tire, Band City Auto, and Country 100.
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0: leave a memory, and it's on Country 100 on the morning show, brought to you by our friends at Purpose Financial at 6:52. Coming up, we're going to get you up to date, look at all the latest making local news headlines, your sports and forecast details on the way. Right now, though, let's take a look at your roads here this morning, brought to you by Young & Young Automotive and Minute Muffler Brake and Wheel. Now hiring journeyman technicians and apprentices, supply in person at 175 2nd Avenue Northwest here in Moose Jaw. Having a look here at local roads in Moose Jaw, we are seeing a couple things that are continuing here. It looks like for some roadways, ditch work, and road maintenance for Caribou Street East, the 1100 to 1300 block. Dominica Street West, 200 block. Dominica Street East, 400 block. Grafton Avenue, 1200 block. Seeing some work continuing there, as well as at the Basque Street West, the 400 block. Work ongoing within that area as well. Work is starting up today for Dominica Street West, 500 block, and will remain through June 5th here, which is this Friday, with some service replacement work. Work as well, some lane closures in effect for some replacing of netting at Roswell's Ballpark here in Moose Jaw. That continues today through the 12th for Ross Crescent from Caribou Street East to Ross Street East, and Caribou Street East to Willow Avenue to Ross Crescent. Work as well continues on the zero block of Fairford Street East, so keep an eye out for that. And other than that, street cleaning continues around Moose Jaw. Keep an eye out for posted signage. Full details on that schedule all at moosejaw.ca. And as for our highways, number two over highway number one, to an overpass, replacement work ongoing there. And there is some detours and reduced speed limits in the areas. That work is continuing. Work as well continuing on the number one between Moose Jaw and Regina. Under construction, highway number one eastbound from 2 kilometers west of Killiam Road to 2 kilometers east of highway 641. There is some speed restrictions in place, as they are working on fresh oil, so make sure you're reducing your speed and watch for equipment and persons working as well, as that work is continuing now through June 26th. Your gas prices for this morning in Moose Jaw, well, we've seen a gas price drop, and you can read more about that and how long it's going to stick around for at discovermoosejaw.com this morning, or hang tight. We'll get you up to date with all that coming up at 7 o'clock. But in the meantime, enjoying those lower gas prices. Lowest price fuel right now in Moose Jaw at $1.54.2 per liter. Average gas price around Moose Jaw being $1.69.9 per liter. Anything else you see, let me know. Give me a call or text to the Lions Creek Country Connection at 306-674-107. That's a look at your roads here this morning, brought to you by Young & Young Automotive and Minute Muffler Brake & Wheel.
1: The cool, wet weather is causing flooding problems in some areas of the prairies, especially Alberta. But the rain is a welcome sight in areas battling fires. It's a busy fire season already across the prairies. Manitoba's fire situation report page shows as of Sunday night, there were 21 fires burning, with 7 listed as out of control. The latest numbers in Saskatchewan show 12 fires burning, with 3 listed as out of control, the largest of which is the Lobstick Fire north of Duck Lake, which now covers over 19,000 hectares. In Alberta, there are 25 active wildfires, with 3 listed as out of control in the Grand Prairie and high-level forest areas. Along with people being evacuated, livestock must also be evacuated. To learn more about the situation, contact your provincial livestock association. For Golden West, I'm Glendalee Allen Vossler.

0: There are days I open my jewelry box and it feels like a visit to the days of trinkets past. A couple pieces that grandma thought I'd like, some fashion mistakes, and of course a locket from an old boyfriend. Or two. Rather than letting these keep cluttering the closet, I've decided I'll take cash.
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1: Cloudy with a chance of rain and a high of 21 today. In the DiscoverMooseJaw.com newsroom, I'm J.D. Houghton. Gas prices in Moose Jaw dropped over the weekend, but an industry analyst says the relief at the pumps may be short-lived. Patrick DeHaan, a petroleum analyst with Gas Buddy, said recent price decreases were linked to developments in trade negotiations involving the United States and Iran.
2: No exception in Moose Jaw. Gas prices averaging 169.9, down 13 cents a liter here from a week ago. But we may see prices go right back up here over the next couple of days, as it appears like a deal's not going to happen. Iran is walking away after new Israeli attacks on Lebanon.
1: Last week, the average price of gasoline in Moose Jaw was 182.9 cents per liter. Provincially, the average price as of yesterday was 169.3 cents per liter, down 8.1 cents per liter from the previous week. More than 100 anglers took to the waters of Lake Diefenbaker last weekend for the annual Highway 19 Walleye Classic, with organizers calling it a successful weekend of fishing. Jason Norris, chairman of the Walleye Classic Committee, said favorable weather conditions and strong fishing helped make the two-day event a success.
3: The fish were biting. There was no real big ones. Most of the teams, except for two, caught their limits each day. The weights for the overall tournament were up. Going into Sunday morning from Saturday, there was 6 pounds of difference between first and 35th place. Everybody had a chance at it on Sunday there for a while.
1: The team of Perry Pugh and Troy Robinson captured first place and the $10,800 prize with a combined weight of 48.76 pounds. You can read more about the classic in our story on discovermoosejaw.com. The Moose Jaw District Food Bank is introducing a new eligibility review process as it works to manage growing demand for services. The changes come after the organization saw monthly visits climb from roughly 300 to more than 1,200 over the past 4 years. Executive Director Jason Moore says the food bank had to make difficult decisions to remain sustainable.
4: One of those things that we've had to do was decrease the number of visits that our food bank allows per client each month from 2 to 1, and that was devastating.
1: The new review process will help determine the level of support each household receives, with some clients potentially qualifying for additional visits based on need. The city of Moose Jaw is reaffirming its support for the Canadian Forces Snowbirds and 15 Wing following recent announcements about the future of the aerobatic team. Discover Moose Jaw's TJ England has the details.
5: City Council has unanimously approved a motion asking the federal government to clarify the timeline for replacement aircraft and to minimize any gap between the retirement of the current fleet and the arrival of a new one. Mayor James Murdoch says the Snowbirds have been part of the community for 55 years, bringing cultural, economic, and historical value to the city. Council says it will continue working with federal and provincial partners while promoting Moose Jaw's aviation infrastructure, strategic location, and long-standing relationship with the Royal Canadian Air Force. For Discover Moose Jaw News, I'm TJ England.
1: And Moose Jaw City Council has given its support to a proposed commercial development in West Park. Councillors unanimously passed a motion to move ahead with public consultation and the preparation of bylaw changes for the project. Councillor Dawn Looning said she wasn't surprised by the rezoning.
6: I swear I remember that when West Park came on board in 2007, it was going to be mixed use, single residential, multi-residential, commercial, all that stuff. So I was kind of surprised to see that this area wasn't already zoned that way.
1: The proposal would allow commercial development on land along 9th Avenue Northwest in the city's West Park area.
0: Now your Discover Moose Jaw Sports.
1: For the first time this season, the Moose Jaw Miller Express will tangle with the Weyburn Beavers. They welcome the Beavers to Ross Wells Park tonight with first pitch at 7:05. Elsewhere in the province, Saskatchewan is in Regina and Swift Current hosts the Medicine Hat Mavericks. In case you missed it, the Moose Jaw U15A Ice brought home a gold medal from the Shane Amundson tournament last weekend. They went a perfect 5-0 during the weekend. A couple of minor baseball teams are in action tonight as the 18U AAA Canucks are in Estevan battling the Southeast Twins, while the 15U AAAs are in Regina taking on the White Sox. The Saskatchewan Hockey Hall of Fame induction dinner is coming to the Temple Garden Center on June 19th. 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You can find the full list of inductees in our story on discovermoosejaw.com. The NHL Stanley Cup Final gets rolling tonight between the Vegas Golden Knights and the Carolina Hurricanes down in Raleigh, North Carolina. Puck drop is scheduled for 6 o'clock local time. And the Blue Jays are in Atlanta tonight to kick off a 3-game series against the Braves. 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
1: Mainly cloudy today with a high of 21 degrees, chance of rain and winds out of the south at 30. More clouds tonight with 30K southwest winds and a low of 9. Tomorrow, a mix of sun and cloud, chance of showers, west winds at 20 and a high of 20. Sunny and 25 on Thursday, a high of 29 and sunny on Friday, and to kickstart your weekend, sunny and 31 on Saturday. 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

0: Tony Johnson and Carrie Underwood with I'm Gonna Love You, and it's on Country 100 on the morning show, brought to you by Purpose Financial at 7:10 on our Tuesday morning, which our Tuesday looking a little bit warmer compared to yesterday.
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0: For today in Moose Jaw, mainly cloudy. We do have a 30% chance of some showers for this morning and into this afternoon. High of 21 for today. Currently in Assiniboia, sitting at 10 degrees. And it's 12 in both Regina and in Moose Jaw. 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And it's Brainbuster time. Your chance to win here with our friends at Bobby's Place, Old World Tavern in Moose Jaw, where strangers are simply friends you've yet to meet. 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Your chance to win at $20 to spend at them is by getting the correct answer to the question that I have for you this morning. With our question this morning saying this: out of a recent survey that was done, it had asked people to name the least exciting snack of all time. What I want to know is what topped the list. If you got any guesses, you can call or text them in to Lions Creek Country Connection at 306-674-107. Again, your question: a recent survey was done and it asked people to name the least exciting snacks of all time. What topped the list? If you got any guesses, call or text them in at 306-674-107 on the Lions Creek Country Connection.
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Tucker Whitmore and Brunette, and it's on Country 100 on the morning show, brought to you by Purpose Financial at 717. We're playing your Brain Buster this morning, brought to you by Bobby's Place at World Tavern. Our question, it says this: a recent survey asked people to name the least exciting snack of all time. I want to know what topped the list. Here are some of the guesses coming in this morning on the Lions Creek Country Connection text line. A lot of guesses were rice cakes. No, that's not it. Some of you saying black licorice being another popular guess this morning, as well as Rice Krispie treats being another popular guess this morning, too. None of those the correct answer, though. So what is it? That a recent survey asked people to name the least exciting snack of all time. What topped the list? Well, we're going to tell you what it is after Josh Ross. Here's On a Different Night on Catcher 100.

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0: For today in Moose Jaw, mainly cloudy, a 30% chance of showers late this morning and early this afternoon at the high 21. Currently in Assiniboia at 10, 13 in Regina, 12 right now in Moose Jaw. 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Let's wrap things up now with your brain buster this morning. It's all brought to you by Bobby's Place, All World Tavern in Moose Jaw. Where strangers are simply friends you've yet to meet. Enjoy time with friends and family at Bobby's Place, All World Tavern. Our question this morning, it's about a recent survey that was done. We asked people to name the least exciting snacks of all time. But what I want to know today is what topped that list of the least exciting snacks of all time? So many great guesses coming in this morning to Lions Creek Country Connection. A lot of you guessing things like rice cakes being a very popular guess. Carrots, black licorice being another popular one. Rice Krispie Treats being another popular guess this morning too. None of those are correct answers though. So what is it that out of the survey we said was the least exciting snack of all time? Well, Wanda knew what it was. Wanda texted in on the Lions Creek Country Connection text line and said, is it celery? Which is absolutely correct. Yeah, celery topped the list of the least exciting snacks of all time. So congratulations to you, Wanda, getting hooked up with $20 spent at our friends at Bobby's Place, Old World Tavern in Moose Jaw.
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2: Gas recently fell within the city, but a petroleum expert says that we may see prices spike in the coming days. And over 100 anglers took to Lake Diefenbaker last weekend for the Highway 19 Walleye Classic. 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
1: Cloudy with a chance of rain and a high of 21 degrees today. In the DiscoverMooseJaw.com newsroom, I'm J.D. Houghton. Lake Diefenbaker near Elba was filled with anglers over the weekend as the Highway 19 Walleye Classic took place. The team of Perry Pugh and Troy Robinson captured first place and the $10,800 prize with a combined weight of 48.76 pounds. Jason Norris, chairman of the Walleye Classic Committee, said that anglers were appreciative of the effort put in organizing the event.
2: There wasn't one negative thing that was said to us about it. I was even getting hugs from a couple of the anglers. It's like, thank you very much for putting this on. You know, those guys, they really appreciate everything that you do for them, and we appreciate them too.
1: A total of 55 teams representing 110 anglers participated in the two-day event. Read more about the classic in our story on DiscoverMooseJaw.com. Residents may want to fill their tanks sooner rather than later, as gas prices are expected to increase over the coming days. In the last week, fuel prices saw a 13-cent decrease to an average of 169.9 cents per liter as trade negotiations were ongoing with the United States and Iran. According to Gas Buddy petroleum analyst Patrick DeHaan, those discussions went south and prices are expected to increase.
3: Iran is walking away after new Israeli attacks on Lebanon. Iran is saying it's no longer going to negotiate and it's going to keep the strait closed. So oil prices jumping this morning on the news of, no deal. And oil prices, at least at this moment, jumping by about 7.5%.
1: Earlier this year, the closure of the Strait of Hormuz contributed to a spike in global oil prices. Moose Jaw City Council is seeking more information about the future of the Snowbirds while reaffirming its support for the Squadron and 15 Wing. Discover Moose Jaw's TJ England has all the details.
4: Council has approved a motion supporting continued federal investment in national defense while requesting details on the procurement and operational deployment of replacement Snowbirds aircraft. The city is also asking Ottawa to reduce any operational gap between fleets. During a recent trip to the CANSEC Defense and Security Trade Show in Ottawa, Mayor James Murdoch met with federal representatives and industry leaders to promote Moose Jaw as a nationally significant aviation hub and highlighted the importance of maintaining a strong federal presence in the community. For Discover Moose Jaw News, I'm TJ England.
1: A proposed commercial district in West Park is moving forward after receiving unanimous support from Moose Jaw City Council. The approval allows administration to begin the public notice process and draft the necessary official community plan and zoning bylaw amendments. City planner Raquel Winarchuk told council the development would provide new services for West Park and surrounding neighborhoods.
5: The development is expected to serve West Park residents and may also attract residents from the nearby Sunningdale and VLA neighborhoods.
1: The proposal will return to council at a future date for further consideration. And changes are underway at the Moose Jaw District Food Bank as staff work to meet increasing community needs. The organization has reduced its standard access from 2 visits per month to 1 while introducing a household review process. Executive Director Jason Moore says food banks are being asked to do more than they were originally designed for.
6: Food banks were never meant to be an assistance program. We were always an emergency service program. But as we see food insecurity rise like this, it starts to push us into that category.
1: Moore says the organization is now focused on finding sustainable ways to continue serving vulnerable residents into the future.
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1: For the first time this season, the Moose Jaw Miller Express will tangle with the Weyburn Beavers. They welcome the Beavers to Ross Wells Park tonight with first pitch at 7:05. Elsewhere in the province, Saskatchewan is in Regina and Swift Current hosts the Medicine Hat Mavericks. In case you missed it, the Moose Jaw U15A Ice brought home a gold medal from the Shane Amundsen tournament last weekend. They went a perfect 5-0 during the weekend. A couple of minor baseball teams are in action tonight as the 18U AAA Canucks are in Estevan battling the Southeast Twins while the 15U AAAs are in Regina taking on the White Sox. The Saskatchewan Hockey Hall of Fame induction dinner is coming to the Temple Garden Center on June 19th. 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You can find the full list of inductees in our story on discovermoosejaw.com. The NHL Stanley Cup Final gets rolling tonight between the Vegas Golden Knights and the Carolina Hurricanes down in Raleigh, North Carolina. Puck drop is scheduled for 6 o'clock local time. And the Blue Jays are in Atlanta tonight to kick off a 3-game series against the Braves. 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
1: Mainly cloudy today with a high of 21 degrees. Chance of rain and winds out of the south at 30. More clouds tonight with 30K southwest winds and a low of 9. Tomorrow, a mix of sun and cloud. Chance of showers. West winds at 20 and a high of 20. Sunny and 25 on Thursday. A high of 29 and sunny on Friday. And to kickstart your weekend, sunny and 31 on Saturday. Find the full forecast at discovermoosejaw.com and stream the radio anywhere and anytime from the Discover Moose Jaw app.
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John Morgan and Jason Aldean. It's Friends Like That, and it's on Country 100 on the morning show, brought to you by Purpose Financial at 7:38. Coming up, we got a look at your roads on the way, and also on the way, we're going to have your next chance to play Higher or Lower with a $25,000 payday after Carter Faith.

0: have a song stuck in your head and you catch yourself singing along to it all the time throughout the day, that's that one for me. But I love it, though. So good. It's so catchy. It's Carter Faith, Betty, and it's on Country 100 on The Morning Show, brought to you by Purpose Financial at 7:41. Let's take a look now at your roads here this morning with your road report, all brought to you by Windmar Moose Jaw, offering full-service general contracting, interior finishing, demolition, millwork, and more. 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Having a look here at local roads in Moose Jaw, we got a couple things that are continuing. As we are seeing some roadways and ditch work and road maintenance work for Caribou Street East, 1100 to 1300 block. Work as well continues for 200 block of Aminica Street West. Aminica Street East seeing some work continuing on the 400 block. Grafton Avenue, 1200 block, Athabasca Street West, 400 block. Work continues there, as well as some service replacement work continuing for Aminica Street West, the 500 block. And it looks like here's some lane closures for some replacing of netting at Roswell's Ballpark here. That work continues now through to the 12th. And affected areas will be Ross Crescent from Caribou Street East to Ross Street East, and Caribou Street East from Willow Avenue to Ross Crescent. And having a look here as well, as we are still seeing some street cleaning continuing throughout Moose Jaw. You can find more on all that in the schedule and keep an eye out for posted signage too. More on it all up at moosejaw.ca. And as for our highways around Moose Jaw, well, still seeing that work. Number 2 over highway, number 1 Twin Overpass. They're placing work. They are keeping busy there with some detours and reduced speed limits as crews are working hard on getting that done. And as well here on our highways, number 1 between Moose Jaw and Regina, there still is some construction happening on highway number 1 eastbound from about 2 kilometers west of Calium Road to 2 kilometers east of highway 641. Some speed restrictions in place as they are doing some work there with some fresh oil. And looks like here some reduced speed limits required. Watch for equipment and persons working as well, as that work is ongoing through to June 26. Gas prices. Well, we've seen a gas price drop here in Moose Jaw. 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Lowest price fuel in Moose Jaw right now sitting at $1.54.2 per liter, while your average gas price around Moose Jaw is around that $1.69.9 per liter mark. Anything else you see, let me know. 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That's a look at your roads here this morning. It is all brought to you by Windmar in Moose Jaw.
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Roxy, and it's on Country 100 on the morning show brought to you by Purpose Financial. Coming up, we're going to find out who our latest qualifier is with the 25K payday. After Owen Ringling, here is Love, Hate Love. I keep

0: Hate Love. It's Owen Wrigling, and it's on Country 100. He just had a chance to play on one of the biggest stages that everybody dreams about in the country music scene, the Grand Ole Opry. And he shared some video of his Grand Ole Opry experience, and the Grand Ole Opry even featured him on their socials too. And he's reminiscing about some of the shows that he's done over the past.
1: So I used to do bar gigs, and for the first 4 years probably, like, I would get so nervous to the point of, like, almost throwing up because I didn't want to be in front of people. And I always thought that if I ever got the chance to be on a big stage, like, I can't wait for this nervous feeling to not, you know, be there. But every step along the way, as the venues get bigger, and then to be at, like, the pinnacle, the Grand Ole Opry, it's like, yeah, the nerves never go away, you know? So, younger Owen, it will never go away.
0: He is just such an amazing guy, and you know I'm making Canada proud on the Grand Ole Opry stage. You can check out the full video up right now on the Country 100 Facebook page.
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0: For today in Moose Jaw, mainly cloudy, high 21, 30% chance some showers late this morning and early this afternoon at that high 21. Currently in Assiniboia at 11, it's 14 in Regina and 13 in Moose Jaw. 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
0: All right, we got Devin Sabra on the Lions Creek Country Connection phone lines here. Now, Devin, I'm going to read you a description of an item coming from one of our sponsors. I'm going to give you a price, and I want you to tell me if you think the price is higher or lower than the price that I give you. Our item today is coming from Canadian Tire in Moose Jaw. 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I want to know, Devin, is the price higher or lower than $300? What do you think?
4: I'm going to go with higher.
0: Devin, that is correct. 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
4: Awesome. Thank you.
0: You're so welcome. So you are now one step closer here with the $25K payday, Devin. What would you do? Where would you spend your gift cards if you were a lucky winner?
4: Oh, I've got a few different places. I got some randos going on at home, so I could probably use it pretty much anywhere.
0: There you go. Well, definitely keep a close eye on that list of all the places that you could get to spend your $25K payday with, and keep your phone close by, because who knows, maybe you could be making it into that top five for the grand prize. That'd be pretty nice, hey?
4: That would be awesome.
0: Well, congrats again to you, Devin Sabra. Now one step closer with the $25K payday, sponsored by Tunnels and Moose Jaw, Midwest Efficiency, Jump.ca, and Country 100.
5: It's time for school news with the Prairie South School Division and Holy Trinity Catholic School Division. 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Today is Wear the Rainbow. 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At Cornerstone Christian School, entries are now open for Artist of the Year. Those in grades 7 to 12 can submit their artwork by June 5th, and it will be displayed throughout the month of June. And Ecole Palliser Heights is hosting their Spring Family Dance for grades 5 to 8 students on Thursday from 6 to 8:30. Admission is $5 and snacks will be available for purchase. And that's your school news with the Prairie South School Division and Holy Trinity Catholic School Division.
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6: Cloudy with a chance of rain and a high of 21 today. In the DiscoverMooseJaw.com newsroom, I'm JD Houghton. Gas prices in Moose Jaw dropped over the weekend, but an industry analyst says the relief at the pumps may be short-lived. Patrick DeHaan, a petroleum analyst with Gas Buddy, said recent price decreases were linked to developments in trade negotiations involving the United States and Iran.
7: No exception in Moose Jaw. Gas prices averaging 169.9, down 13 cents a liter here from a week ago. But we may see prices go right back up here over the next couple of days, as it appears like a deal's not going to happen. Iran is walking away after new Israeli attacks on Lebanon.
6: Last week, the average price of gasoline in Moose Jaw was 182.9 cents per liter. Provincially, the average price as of yesterday was 169.3 cents per liter, down 8.1 cents per liter from the previous week. More than 100 anglers took to the waters of Lake Diefenbaker last weekend for the annual Highway 19 Walleye Classic, with organizers calling it a successful weekend of fishing. Jason Norris, chairman of the Walleye Classic Committee, said favorable weather conditions and strong fishing helped make the two-day event a success.
8: The fish were biting. There was no real big ones. Most of the teams, except for two, caught their limits each day. The weights for the overall tournament were up. Going into Sunday morning from Saturday, there was 6 pounds of difference between first and 35th place. Everybody had a chance at it on Sunday there for a while.
6: The team of Perry Pugh and Troy Robinson captured first place and the $10,800 prize with a combined weight of 48.76 pounds. You can read more about the classic in our story on discovermoosejaw.com. The Moose Jaw District Food Bank is introducing a new eligibility review process as it works to manage growing demand for services. The changes come after the organization saw monthly visits climb from roughly 300 to more than 1,200 over the past 4 years. Executive Director Jason Moore says the food bank had to make difficult decisions to remain sustainable.
9: One of those things that we've had to do was decrease the number of visits that our food bank allows per client each month from 2 to 1, and that was devastating.
6: The new review process will help determine the level of support each household receives, with some clients potentially qualifying for additional visits based on need. The city of Moose Jaw is reaffirming its support for the Canadian Forces Snowbirds and 15 Wing following recent announcements about the future of the aerobatic team. Discover Moose Jaw's TJ England has the details.
10: City Council has unanimously approved a motion asking the federal government to clarify the timeline for replacement aircraft and to minimize any gap between the retirement of the current fleet and the arrival of a new one. Mayor James Murdoch says the Snowbirds have been part of the community for 55 years, bringing cultural, economic, and historical value to the city. Council says it will continue working with federal and provincial partners while promoting Moose Jaw's aviation infrastructure, strategic location, and long-standing relationship with the Royal Canadian Air Force. For Discover Moose Jaw News, I'm TJ England.
6: And Moose Jaw City Council has given its support to a proposed commercial development in West Park. Councillors unanimously passed a motion to move ahead with public consultation and the preparation of bylaw changes for the project. Councillor Dawn Looning said she wasn't surprised by the rezoning.
11: I swear I remember that when West Park came on board in 2007, it was going to be mixed use, single residential, multi-residential, commercial, all that stuff. So I was kind of surprised to see that this area wasn't already zoned that way.
6: The proposal would allow commercial development on land along 9th Avenue Northwest in the city's West Park area.
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6: For the first time this season, the Moose Jaw Miller Express will tangle with the Weyburn Beavers. They welcome the Beavers to Ross Wells Park tonight with first pitch at 7:05. Elsewhere in the province, Saskatchewan is in Regina and Swift Current hosts the Medicine Hat Mavericks. In case you missed it, the Moose Jaw U15A Ice brought home a gold medal from the Shane Amundsen tournament last weekend. They went a perfect 5-0 during the weekend. A couple of minor baseball teams are in action tonight as the 18U AAA Canucks are in Estevan battling the Southeast Twins, while the 15U AAAs are in Regina taking on the White Sox. The Saskatchewan Hockey Hall of Fame induction dinner is coming to the Temple Garden Center on June 19th. 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The NHL Stanley Cup Final gets rolling tonight between the Vegas Golden Knights and the Carolina Hurricanes down in Raleigh, North Carolina. Puck drop is scheduled for 6 o'clock local time. And the Blue Jays are in Atlanta tonight to kick off a 3-game series against the Braves. We want your local sports scores and stories. 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
6: Mainly cloudy today with a high of 21 degrees, chance of rain and winds out of the south at 30. More clouds tonight with 30K southwest winds and a low of 9. Tomorrow, a mix of sun and cloud, chance of showers, west winds at 20 and a high of 20. Sunny and 25 on Thursday, a high of 29 and sunny on Friday, and to kickstart your weekend, sunny and 31 on Saturday. 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
0: For today in Moose Jaw, mainly cloudy with a 30% chance of some showers late this morning and early this afternoon. Seeing some light winds as well from the south at 30 with a high of 21 for today. For tomorrow, a high of 20 and a chance of showers still sticking around with a mix of sun and cloud. And then at Thursday, we start to see a bit of a warm up. Sunny, a high of 25, 29 and sunny for a Friday, 31 and sunny for a Saturday. And for Sunday, a mix of sun and cloud, high of 24. Currently in Assiniboia, sitting at 12, and it's 14 in both Regina and in Moose Jaw. Your latest forecast details anytime. 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Now, we've seen gas prices fall here in Moose Jaw, with the average gas price around Moose Jaw around that $1.69.9 per liter mark, down about 13 cents per liter from last week. You can find out why and enjoy those gas prices while you can, too. 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
1: Jane Eagleson and Worth the Double, and it's on Country 100 on The Morning Show, brought to you by Purpose Financial at 820 here on Country 100. Yesterday was a big day here at Country 100, and a big day as well for one of our lucky winners of Farm Appreciation Seating Edition, because yesterday during the Total Request Lunch, we had a special edition of the Request Lunch as we got to unveil the grand prize winner of Farm Appreciation Seating Edition. We had John Marcotte from Parrish and Heimbecker come and join us in studios as well yesterday over the lunch hour. And also, like I said, got to unveil who that lucky grand prize winner was. And in case you missed it, our lucky grand prize winner, which is grand prize, pretty epic. It's $1,000 worth of FMC's Express SG from Parrish and Heimbecker, a Murray GM service package, including a diesel HD oil change and a silver detailing package, and a $500 co-op fuel card. And that lucky grand prize winner was a very excited Jolie Blue from Eyebrow, Saskatchewan.
2: Oh, no way. You gotta be kidding me.
1: So you have won $1,000 worth of FMC's Express SG from Parrish and Heimbecker, a Murray GM service package, including a diesel HD oil change and a silver detailing package, plus a $500 co-op fuel card.
2: Well, that is just the top, Courtney. I can't believe it. I never win anything.
1: Well, now you can say that you have won stuff and a pretty impressive prize package, too.
2: Oh, yeah, absolutely. I've got good use for all those things. You know, with the prices the way they are right now, that fuel card is just the bee's knees.
1: Right? Exactly. Oh, that is fantastic. That's so good to hear. And it sounds like you guys had some fun with the lunch as well from our friends at Deja Vu Cafe, hey?
2: Oh, absolutely. Yeah, the kids were stoked. Avery, he's such a gem of a guy. Yeah, he handled it very well because we've got about six or seven of them under 9 years old running around. But, yeah, everyone was happy to see him. It was a wonderful day.
1: Aw, that is awesome. Well, you know what? A big congratulations again to you, Jolie. Anything you'd like to say about being the big Farm Appreciation Grand Prize winner?
2: Oh, I just want to thank Country 100, 800-CHAB for being so generous. I was listening to you guys right when you called, actually. I had to turn down CHAB to take the call. So thanks for the great tunes and keeping us farmers' company through all the seeding and harvest seasons. We just appreciate having you always there.
1: A big congratulations again going out to Jolie Blue, our grand prize winner, Farm Appreciation Seating Edition. A big shout out to our incredible sponsors who helped make this promotion possible: Deja Vu Cafe, Hogs Egg Grill, Parrish and Heimbecker, Murray GM, Fraser Tolmy, MP for Moose Jaw Lake Center, Lanigan, and Blaine McLeod, MLA for Lumsden Morris, and CJ Trailers. We cannot wait to go back out in the fields with you come harvest time with Farmer Appreciation again. In the meantime, you can reminisce of all the fun we had up right now in the community section at discovermoosejaw.com.
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1: Cloudy with a chance of rain and a high of 21 degrees today. In the DiscoverMooseJaw.com newsroom, I'm J.D. Houghton. Lake Diefenbaker near Elbow was filled with anglers over the weekend as the Highway 19 Walleye Classic took place. The team of Perry Pugh and Troy Robinson captured first place and the $10,800 prize with a combined weight of 48.76 pounds. Jason Norris, chairman of the Walleye Classic Committee, said that anglers were appreciative of the effort put in organizing the events.
2: There wasn't one negative thing that was said to us about it. I was even getting hugs from a couple of the anglers. It's like, thank you very much for putting this on. You know, those guys, they really appreciate everything that you do for them, and we appreciate them too.
1: A total of 55 teams representing 110 anglers participated in the two-day event. Read more about the classic in our story on DiscoverMooseJaw.com. Residents may want to fill their tank sooner rather than later, as gas prices are expected to increase over the coming days. In the last week, fuel prices saw a 13-cent decrease to an average of 169.9 cents per liter, as trade negotiations were ongoing with the United States and Iran. According to Gas Buddy petroleum analyst Patrick DeHaan, those discussions went south and prices are expected to increase.
3: Iran is walking away after new Israeli attacks on Lebanon. Iran is saying it's no longer going to negotiate and it's going to keep the strait closed. So oil prices jumping this morning on the news of, no deal. And oil prices, at least at this moment, jumping by about 7.5%.
1: Earlier this year, the closure of the Strait of Hormuz contributed to a spike in global oil prices. Moose Jaw City Council is seeking more information about the future of the Snowbirds while reaffirming its support for the Squadron and 15 Wing. Discover Moose Jaw's TJ England has all the details.
4: Council has approved a motion supporting continued federal investment in national defense while requesting details on the procurement and operational deployment of replacement Snowbirds aircraft. The city is also asking Ottawa to reduce any operational gap between fleets. During a recent trip to the CANSEC Defense and Security Trade Show in Ottawa, Mayor James Murdoch met with federal representatives and industry leaders to promote Moose Jaw as a nationally significant aviation hub and highlighted the importance of maintaining a strong federal presence in the community. For Discover Moose Jaw News, I'm TJ England.
1: A proposed commercial district in West Park is moving forward after receiving unanimous support from Moose Jaw City Council. The approval allows administration to begin the public notice process and draft the necessary official community plan and zoning bylaw amendments. City planner Raquel Winarchuk told council the development would provide new services for West Park and surrounding neighborhoods.
5: The development is expected to serve West Park residents and may also attract residents from the nearby Sunningdale and VLA neighborhoods.
1: The proposal will return to council at a future date for further consideration. And changes are underway at the Moose Jaw District Food Bank as staff work to meet increasing community needs. The organization has reduced its standard access from 2 visits per month to 1 while introducing a household review process. Executive Director Jason Moore says food banks are being asked to do more than they were originally designed for.
6: Food banks were never meant to be an assistance program. We were always an emergency service program. But as we see food insecurity rise like this, it starts to push us into that category.
1: Moore says the organization is now focused on finding sustainable ways to continue serving vulnerable residents into the future.
0: 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Car pulling to the left. If potholes and rough roads have shaken up your suspension, book a wheel alignment today at Cal Tire, Canada's tire experts.
1: For the first time this season, the Moose Jaw Miller Express will tangle with the Weyburn Beavers. They welcome the Beavers to Ross Wells Park tonight with first pitch at 7:05. Elsewhere in the province, Saskatchewan is in Regina and Swift Current hosts the Medicine Hat Mavericks. In case you missed it, the Moose Jaw U15A Ice brought home a gold medal from the Shane Amundsen tournament last weekend. They went a perfect 5-0 during the weekend. A couple of minor baseball teams are in action tonight as the 18U AAA Canucks are in Estevan battling the Southeast Twins while the 15U AAAs are in Regina taking on the White Sox. The Saskatchewan Hockey Hall of Fame induction dinner is coming to the Temple Garden Center on June 19th. 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The NHL Stanley Cup Final gets rolling tonight between the Vegas Golden Knights and the Carolina Hurricanes down in Raleigh, North Carolina. Puck drop is scheduled for 6 o'clock local time. And the Blue Jays are in Atlanta tonight to kick off a 3-game series against the Braves. We want your local sports scores and stories. 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
1: Mainly cloudy today with a high of 21 degrees, chance of rain and winds out of the south at 30. More clouds tonight with 30K southwest winds and a low of 9. Tomorrow, a mix of sun and cloud, chance of showers, west winds at 20 and a high of 20. Sunny and 25 on Thursday, a high of 29 and sunny on Friday, and to kickstart your weekend, sunny and 31 on Saturday. Find the full forecast at discovermoosejaw.com and stream the radio anywhere and anytime from the Discover Moose Jaw app.
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0: Cineton Country 100 on the morning show, brought to you by our friends at Purpose Financial here on our Tuesday morning together. Coming up, we're going to take a look at your Stanley Cup Finals with the Discover Moose Jaw Cup. After Kane Brown, here's a woman, and it's on Country 100.
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0: It's Kane Brown and Woman, and it's on Country 100 on the morning show, brought to you by our friends at Purpose Financial. And we are celebrating women here in our community with a brand new feature that just started up on Monday. It's called Her Voice, a weekly feature celebrating women who are helping build and strengthen our community every single day. And our very first one was Jenna Murdoch. Big congratulations to Jenna.
1: A really big honor, and I was very excited when you asked me, and I was totally blown away. I had no idea what this was, and I was just, yeah. And I love working with you guys at the station. We do work with you quite a bit through all the different things in life, and you guys always do a phenomenal job and knock it out of the park.
0: A big congrats again to Jenna Murdoch being our very first Her Voice, presented by CCAN, Moose Jaw Psychology Services, Tim McLeod, MLA for Moose Jaw North, and Megan Patterson, MLA for Moose Jaw Waccamaw. 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
0: Well, for today in Moose Jaw, we do have a chance of some showers, it looks like, here for us. And it looks like those could be happening this morning and potentially into this afternoon as well, early afternoon, that is. And it looks like with that being said here too, going for that high of 21, some light winds from the south at 30. Tonight, dipping down to a low of 9 degrees and partially cloudy. Some more rain showers looks like in our horizon for tomorrow, a high of 20, 25 and sunny for a Thursday, and 29 and sunny for our Friday here in Moose Jaw. Currently in Assiniboia, sitting at 12 degrees. It's 15 in Regina and 14 right now in Moose Jaw. 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
0: Well, it all begins tonight with the Stanley Cup Final, with Bobby's Place Carolina Hurricanes hosting the Canadian Tire Vegas Golden Knights for game one of the best of seven. 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

0: And we'll be seeing him here in Moose Jaw along with the Reckless for the co-headlining tour, the Hometown Heroes Tour, on November 9th at Temple Garden Center. 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
1: Cloudy with a chance of rain and a high of 21 today. In the DiscoverMooseJaw.com newsroom, I'm J.D. Houghton. Gas prices in Moose Jaw dropped over the weekend, but an industry analyst says the relief at the pumps may be short-lived. Patrick DeHaan, a petroleum analyst with Gas Buddy, said recent price decreases were linked to developments in trade negotiations involving the United States and Iran.
2: No exception in Moose Jaw. Gas prices averaging 169.9, down 13 cents a liter here from a week ago. But we may see prices go right back up here over the next couple of days, as it appears like a deal's not going to happen. Iran is walking away after new Israeli attacks on Lebanon.
1: Last week, the average price of gasoline in Moose Jaw was 182.9 cents per liter. Provincially, the average price as of yesterday was 169.3 cents per liter, down 8.1 cents per liter from the previous week. More than 100 anglers took to the waters of Lake Diefenbaker last weekend for the annual Highway 19 Walleye Classic, with organizers calling it a successful weekend of fishing. Jason Norris, chairman of the Walleye Classic Committee, said favorable weather conditions and strong fishing helped make the two-day event a success.
3: The fish were biting. There was no real big ones. Most of the teams, except for two, caught their limits each day. The weights for the overall tournament were up going into Sunday morning from Saturday. There was 6 pounds of difference between first and 35th place. Everybody had a chance at it on Sunday there for a while.
1: The team of Perry Pugh and Troy Robinson captured first place and the $10,800 prize with a combined weight of 48.76 pounds. You can read more about the classic in our story on discovermoosejaw.com. The Moose Jaw District Food Bank is introducing a new eligibility review process as it works to manage growing demand for services. The changes come after the organization saw monthly visits climb from roughly 300 to more than 1,200 over the past 4 years. Executive Director Jason Moore says the food bank had to make difficult decisions to remain sustainable.
4: One of those things that we've had to do was decrease the number of visits that our food bank allows per client each month from 2 to 1, and that was devastating.
1: The new review process will help determine the level of support each household receives, with some clients potentially qualifying for additional visits based on need. The city of Moose Jaw is reaffirming its support for the Canadian Forces Snowbirds and 15 Wing following recent announcements about the future of the aerobatic team. Discover Moose Jaw's TJ England has the details.
5: City Council has unanimously approved a motion asking the federal government to clarify the timeline for replacement aircraft and to minimize any gap between the retirement of the current fleet and the arrival of a new one. Mayor James Murdoch says the Snowbirds have been part of the community for 55 years, bringing cultural, economic, and historical value to the city. Council says it will continue working with federal and provincial partners while promoting Moose Jaw's aviation infrastructure, strategic location, and long-standing relationship with the Royal Canadian Air Force. For Discover Moose Jaw News, I'm TJ England.
1: And Moose Jaw City Council has given its support to a proposed commercial development in West Park. Councillors unanimously passed a motion to move ahead with public consultation and the preparation of bylaw changes for the project. Councillor Dawn Looning said she wasn't surprised by the rezoning.
6: I swear I remember that when West Park came on board in 2007, it was going to be mixed use, single residential, multi-residential, commercial, all that stuff. So I was kind of surprised to see that this area wasn't already zoned that way.
1: The proposal would allow commercial development on land along 9th Avenue Northwest in the city's West Park area.
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1: For the first time this season, the Moose Jaw Miller Express will tangle with the Weyburn Beavers. They welcome the Beavers to Ross Wells Park tonight with first pitch at 7:05. Elsewhere in the province, Saskatchewan is in Regina and Swift Current hosts the Medicine Hat Mavericks. In case you missed it, the Moose Jaw U15A Ice brought home a gold medal from the Shane Amundson tournament last weekend. They went a perfect 5-0 during the weekend. A couple of minor baseball teams are in action tonight as the 18U AAA Canucks are in Estevan battling the Southeast Twins, while the 15U AAAs are in Regina taking on the White Sox. The Saskatchewan Hockey Hall of Fame induction dinner is coming to the Temple Garden Center on June 19th. 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You can find the full list of inductees in our story on discovermoosejaw.com. The NHL Stanley Cup Final gets rolling tonight between the Vegas Golden Knights and the Carolina Hurricanes down in Raleigh, North Carolina. Puck drop is scheduled for 6 o'clock local time. And the Blue Jays are in Atlanta tonight to kick off a 3-game series against the Braves. 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
1: Mainly cloudy today with a high of 21 degrees, chance of rain and winds out of the south at 30. More clouds tonight with 30K southwest winds and a low of 9. Tomorrow a mix of sun and cloud, chance of showers, west winds at 20 and a high of 20. Sunny and 25 on Thursday, a high of 29 and sunny on Friday, and to kickstart your weekend, sunny and 31 on Saturday. 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

And good old days, and it's on Country 100 on your More Music Hour, brought to you by DDK Pets in Moose Jaw. Strolling on through our Tuesday morning with Luke Combs. You're sleepless in a hotel room. I can

0: It's Morgan Griffiths and Just Being Me, and it's on Southern Saskatchewan's Best Country. It's Country 100 on your More Music Hour, brought to you by DDK Pets in Moose Jaw. I'm Courtney Fielder. Hope you're having a fantastic Tuesday so far. A little on the overcast side today in Moose Jaw. We could be seeing some rain showers, it looks like, here too throughout this morning and into early afternoon. We'll take a look at your complete forecast details on the way and make your Tuesday even better as we are in a More Music Hour. Here from Paul Brandt and Eric Church.
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0: It's Courtney Fielder, and we're joined with our very first nominee for Her Voice, the one and only Jenna Murdoch. And you're also doing stuff, too, with the Moose Jaw Humane Society, helping them out with their capital campaign.
2: I am, yeah. So we are actively working on that. We are, of course, building our new shelter. It's going to start September 2027. We do have $2.5 million left to go as of now, and we are gaining pretty good momentum within the community. But I'm very happy that Dana Hawkes, who I'm working hand in hand with, she reached out and asked me to be part of their team, and I was very happy. I love the energy there. I love the community, and of course I love the animals.
0: Now we want to hear from you. Do you know a woman whose story deserves to be told? Someone making an impact in big ways or quiet ones? Nominate her for Her Voice by visiting Discover Moose Jaw and help us spotlight the voices shaping our community.
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5: Some cloud coverage today with a chance of rain. South winds at 30 and a high of 21. Partly cloudy tonight with a low of 9 and 30K south winds. And a mix of sun and cloud tomorrow with a high of 20 and some winds out of the west at 20. 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
1: Shotgun, everybody getting for the long run. 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

It's Paul Brandt and didn't even see the dust, and it's on Country 100 on your More Music Hour, brought to you by DDK Pets in Moose Jaw. Lots going on here as we get ready for a busy summer, which it's crazy to think that next month already, we'll be heading out to Country Center, Saskatchewan, July 9th through 12th in the Craven Valley. We've counted down forever, it feels like. So excited that we are only just a little over a month away now from Country Thunder, Saskatchewan, and excited to see this gal rocking it out on the main stage on the Sunday, July 12th is her headliner. She puts on an amazing show. It's Lainey Wilson. Here she is with Hang Tight, Honey.

0: It's Kyle McCurney in Rearview, and it's on Southern Saskatchewan's best country. It's Country 100. I'm Courtney Fielder here with you on our More Music Hour, brought to you by DDK Pets in Moose Jaw. Hope you're having a fantastic Tuesday so far. A little bit on the overcast side today in Moose Jaw, but you know what? Things will be clearing up as the week progresses. You can check out more details on your forecast anytime at discovermoosejaw.com, where you will also find more about all the exciting things we got going on for you, including Her Voice, presented by CCAN, Moose Jaw Psychology Services, Tim McLeod, MLA for Moose Jaw North, and Megan Patterson, MLA for Moose Jaw Waccamaw. 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
10: A chance of rain today with a few clouds, south winds at 30 and a high of 21. Partly cloudy tonight with a low of 9 and southwest winds at 30 kilometers an hour. And a chance of showers tomorrow with a high of 20 degrees and westerly winds at 20. Find the full forecast at discovermoosejaw.com and stream the radio anywhere and anytime from the Discover Moose Jaw app.
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0: Lindsay Allen, right on time, and it's on Country 100. I'm Courtney Fielder, coming up here on 10 o'clock. We wrap things up with your More Music Hour, brought to you by DDK Pets in Moose Jaw. 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
11: Some cloud coverage today with a chance of rain, south winds at 30 and a high of 21. Partly cloudy tonight with a low of 9 and 30K south winds. And a mix of sun and cloud tomorrow with a high of 20 and some winds out of the west at 20. Find the full forecast at discovermoosejaw.com and stream the radio anywhere and anytime from the Discover Moose Jaw app.
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2: This is Jeff Archibald from the Line 19 ALS Walk and Run. 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We are going to have a wonderful time and thank all of our volunteers for taking part in this.
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1: I was in a work zone once and someone came through the grass and knocked down one of those city trees, and I remind the public to obey our signage and remember the family and friends that we would like to go home to.
0: No more notoriously close calls in work zones.
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4: A chance of rain today with a few clouds, south winds at 30 and a high of 21. Partly cloudy tonight with a low of 9 and southwest winds at 30 kilometers an hour. And a chance of showers tomorrow with a high of 20 degrees and westerly winds at 20. Find the full forecast at discovermoosejaw.com and stream the radio anywhere and anytime from the Discover Moose Jaw app.
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1: Changes are underway at the Moose Jaw District Food Bank as staff work to meet increasing community needs. 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
1: Cloudy with a chance of rain and a high of 21 today. In the DiscoverMooseJaw.com newsroom, I'm J.D. Houghton. Gas prices in Moose Jaw dropped over the weekend, but an industry analyst says the relief at the pumps may be short-lived. Patrick DeHaan, a petroleum analyst with Gas Buddy, said recent price decreases were linked to developments in trade negotiations involving the United States and Iran.
2: No exception in Moose Jaw. Gas prices averaging 169.9, down 13 cents a liter here from a week ago. But we may see prices go right back up here over the next couple of days as it appears like a deal's not going to happen. Iran is walking away after new Israeli attacks on Lebanon.
1: Last week, the average price of gasoline in Moose Jaw was 182.9 cents per liter. Provincially, the average price as of yesterday was 169.3 cents per liter, down 8.1 cents per liter from the previous week. More than 100 anglers took to the waters of Lake Diefenbaker last weekend for the annual Highway 19 Walleye Classic, with organizers calling it a successful weekend of fishing. Jason Norris, chairman of the Walleye Classic Committee, said favorable weather conditions and strong fishing helped make the two-day event a success.
3: The fish were biting. There was no real big ones. Most of the team, except for two, caught their limits each day. The weights for the overall tournament were up going into Sunday morning. From Saturday, there was 6 pounds of difference between first and 35th place. Everybody had a chance at it on Sunday there for a while.
1: The team of Perry Pugh and Troy Robinson captured first place and the $10,800 prize with a combined weight of 48.76 pounds. You can read more about the classic in our story on discovermoosejaw.com. The Moose Jaw District Food Bank is introducing a new eligibility review process as it works to manage growing demand for services. The changes come after the organization saw monthly visits climb from roughly 300 to more than 1,200 over the past 4 years. Executive Director Jason Moore says the food bank had to make difficult decisions to remain sustainable.
4: One of those things that we've had to do was decrease the number of visits that our food bank allows per client each month from 2 to 1, and that was devastating.
1: The new review process will help determine the level of support each household receives, with some clients potentially qualifying for additional visits based on need. The city of Moose Jaw is reaffirming its support for the Canadian Forces Snowbirds and 15 Wing following recent announcements about the future of the aerobatic team. Discover Moose Jaw's TJ England has the details.
5: City Council has unanimously approved a motion asking the federal government to clarify the timeline for replacement aircraft and to minimize any gap between the retirement of the current fleet and the arrival of a new one. Mayor James Murdoch says the Snowbirds have been part of the community for 55 years, bringing cultural, economic, and historical value to the city. Council says it will continue working with federal and provincial partners while promoting Moose Jaw's aviation infrastructure, strategic location, and long-standing relationship with the Royal Canadian Air Force. For Discover Moose Jaw News, I'm TJ England.
1: And Moose Jaw City Council has given its support to a proposed commercial development in West Park. Councillors unanimously passed a motion to move ahead with public consultation and the preparation of bylaw changes for the project. Councillor Dawn Looning said she wasn't surprised by the rezoning.
6: I swear I remember that when West Park came on board in 2007, it was going to be mixed use, single residential, multi-residential, commercial, all that stuff. So I was kind of surprised to see that this area wasn't already zoned that way.
1: The proposal would allow commercial development on land along 9th Avenue Northwest in the city's West Park area.
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1: For the first time this season, the Moose Jaw Miller Express will tangle with the Weyburn Beavers. They welcome the Beavers to Ross Wells Park tonight with first pitch at 7:05. Elsewhere in the province, Saskatchewan is in Regina and Swift Current hosts the Medicine Hat Mavericks. In case you missed it, the Moose Jaw U15A Ice brought home a gold medal from the Shane Amundsen tournament last weekend. They went a perfect 5-0 during the weekend. A couple of minor baseball teams are in action tonight as the 18U AAA Canucks are in Estevan battling the Southeast Twins, while the 15U AAAs are in Regina taking on the White Sox. The Saskatchewan Hockey Hall of Fame induction dinner is coming to the Temple Garden Center on June 19th. 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The NHL Stanley Cup Final gets rolling tonight between the Vegas Golden Knights and the Carolina Hurricanes down in Raleigh, North Carolina. Puck drop is scheduled for 6 o'clock local time. And the Blue Jays are in Atlanta tonight to kick off a 3-game series against the Braves. 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
1: Mainly cloudy today with a high of 21 degrees, chance of rain and winds out of the south at 30. More clouds tonight with 30K southwest winds and a low of 9. Tomorrow, a mix of sun and cloud, chance of showers, west winds at 20 and a high of 20. Sunny and 25 on Thursday, a high of 29 and sunny on Friday, and to kickstart your weekend, sunny and 31 on Saturday. Find the full forecast at discovermoosejaw.com and stream the radio anywhere and anytime from the Discover Moose Jaw app.
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0: It's Evan Burson and Southside of Soburn. It's on Country 100. We're having fun with the final week of the 25K payday, playing higher or lower on the Country 100 morning show for the rest of this week here. And we're also drawing for five finalists that'll make it in to hopefully win big here with the 25K payday. And today's lucky top five finalist is Nathan Haller. Do you remember Nathan Halter when you qualified back on May 19th?
1: I did.
0: Well, you know what? I'm just going to let you know that you're moving in to our top five finalists for the 25K payday.
1: You're kidding me.
0: No kidding at all, my friend. You were into that top five.
1: Awesome.
0: Pretty stoked, hey?
1: Oh, absolutely.
0: Well, big congrats again, Nathan Halter. Now one step closer. So that 25K payday, how nice would that be? Listen in tomorrow morning, your next chance to play higher or lower, and additional chances to qualify too, by the way. 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
1: Good morning, Moose Jaw. It's Avery LeBlanc joining you here from the Moose Jaw Cosmos Senior Center, 235 3rd Avenue Northeast. And this is your final day to come on down and meet Terry from TC Precious Metals. You can trade in your gold, silver, jewelry, coins, or anything else that has a precious metal in it for cash heading into this summer. Wouldn't that be pretty sweet? There's always a lot of events that take place with the warmer weather that require said cash, and you can acquire that here today with a no obligation, no pressure, free analysis and quote, as Terry's going to be hanging around here until about 5 o'clock. And it's not just silver, gold, jewelry. It's also sterling silver and sterling flatware as well. There's also dental gold in there as well. Or maybe you just got something collecting dust like Canadian paper money lying around. You can bring that in and get some money for that here with TC Precious Metals at the Moose Jaw Cosmos Senior Center, 235 3rd Avenue Northeast. My name's Avery LeBlanc.
2: 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You've got work, kids, hobbies, maybe a cat that thinks it's the boss. We get it. 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
1: Some cloud coverage today with a chance of rain. South winds at 30 and a high of 21. Partly cloudy tonight with a low of 9 and 30K south winds. And a mix of sun and cloud tomorrow with a high of 20 and some winds out of the west at 20. Find the full forecast at discovermoosejaw.com and stream the radio anywhere and anytime from the Discover Moose Jaw app.
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0: 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We are loving to foam along with all the action when it comes to Stanley Cup playoffs, and we're into the finals now. 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
1: Avery LeBlanc coming at you from the Moose Jaw Cosmos Senior Center, 235 3rd Avenue Northeast for TC Precious Metals. 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So maybe you've got some old stuff lying around in your jewelry box. You can bring that down. Or maybe you've got some unloved jewelry. 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Well, you can bring that in. They'll take the rock out of it and they'll take the ring off your hands for some cash here today. So stop on by at the Cosmos Senior Center here in Moose Jaw, 235 3rd Avenue Northeast, to say hi to Terry from TC Precious Metals. Avery LeBlanc coming at you here today.
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0: Now your Discover Moose Jaw weather.
1: A chance of rain today with a few clouds, south winds at 30 and a high of 21.
12: Partly cloudy tonight with a low of 9 and southwest winds at 30 kilometers an hour. And a chance of showers tomorrow with a high of 20 degrees and westerly winds at 20. Find the full forecast at discovermoosejaw.com and stream the radio anywhere and anytime from the Discover Moose Jaw app.
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2: My name is Avery LeBlanc, coming at you from the Moose Jaw Cosmos Senior Center, 235 3rd Avenue Northeast, with Terry from TC Precious Metals. 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
3: That's right. If they bring it in, they don't even have to sell it. If they just want some information on it, I'm able to do that as well. I can quickly sort the costume jewelry from the precious metal jewelry. I look at coins if there is a numismatic value. If not, maybe it's the silver content. Sterling flatware, and like you said, I've already seen dental gold here this morning as well.
2: That's interesting. 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
3: Every single day, there's at least one, two, or three people that will bring it in.
2: That's quite surprising, honestly. 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
3: That's right. After I do the assessment, I can make a no pressure, no obligation cash offer if that's something that they're looking at.
2: Awesome, Terry. Thank you so much for your time.
3: You're welcome.
2: Come on down to the Cosmos Senior Center and say hi to Terry with TC Precious Metals to potentially sell him your gold, silver, jewelry, coins, whatever it is you got. I'm Avery LeBlanc.
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4: Hang in there, Moose Jaw. The rain isn't done yet, but brighter skies are on the way. And emergency crews are urging caution after farm machinery struck a power pole and contacted a live power line. For Discover Moose Jaw News, I'm TJ England.
5: The cool, wet weather is causing flooding problems in some areas of the prairies, especially Alberta. But the rain is a welcome sight in areas battling fires. It's a busy fire season already across the prairies. Manitoba's fire situation report page shows as of Sunday night, there were 21 fires burning, with 7 listed as out of control. The latest numbers in Saskatchewan show 12 fires burning, with 3 listed as out of control, the largest of which is the Lobstick Fire north of Duck Lake, which now covers over 19,000 hectares. In Alberta, there are 25 active wildfires, with 3 listed as out of control in the Grand Prairie and high-level forest areas. Along with people being evacuated, livestock must also be evacuated. To learn more about the situation, contact your provincial livestock association. For Golden West, I'm Glendalee Allen Vossler.
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1: Cloudy and possible rain with a high of 21. In the Discover Moose Jaw Newsroom, I'm TJ England. The cloudy, rainy, and dreary conditions are going to be sticking around Moose Jaw for the next couple of days, but there is an end in sight, according to Environment Canada. Meteorologist Chloe Casademus says currently there is a slow-moving low-pressure system that is lingering over Moose Jaw, but is expected to let up closer to the weekend.
2: Today is going to be cloudy with a chance of showers throughout the day, and a pretty similar story tomorrow, as that low pressure system kind of slowly moves through Manitoba. And then later in the week and into the weekend, we can expect some sunnier, warmer temperatures, highs near Friday and Saturday, close up to 30 degrees.
1: The sunshine is expected to appear on Thursday with a high of 25 degrees, with temperature heating up on Friday and Saturday with daytime highs of 29 and 31 degrees respectively. The Davidson Volunteer Fire Department is reminding people to stay safe around power lines after responding to an incident involving farm equipment yesterday. J.D. Houghton tells us more.
3: Firefighters were called yesterday morning after a piece of farm equipment struck a power pole, leaving the machinery in contact with an energized power line. Sask Power was called to de-energize the line before crews safely removed the operator. Fortunately, no injuries were reported. The fire department says if your vehicle or equipment comes into contact with a power line, stay inside whenever possible and call 911. Officials add that downed or damaged power lines should always be treated as live and dangerous. For Discover Moose Jaw News, I'm J.D. Houghton.
1: Saskatchewan drivers are now paying more for vehicle insurance. Discover Moose Jaw's Sean Slatt tells us more.
4: An interim SGI rate increase took effect on Monday, raising basic insurance rates by 3.75% across the province. For the average private passenger vehicle, that works out to about $48 more per year. Other vehicle classes will see increases ranging from as little as a dollar annually to as much as $96. SGI says the increase is needed because of rising repair costs and inflation. The Saskatchewan Rate Review Panel is still reviewing the application, with a final recommendation expected later this month. For Discover Moose Jaw News, I'm Sean Slatt.
1: The Rotary Club of Moose Jaw is celebrating a milestone for one of the city's largest environmental projects. Volunteers gathered yesterday to plant additional trees at the Moose Jaw Community Forest, marking 25 years since the original planting transformed the area along Thatcher Drive. Mayor James Murdoch was among those taking part and says it was a special day.
5: It was an honor to be part of yesterday's tree planting and to be included. It was very moving to be with individuals that were responsible for the original tree planting back in 2001.
1: The original project saw more than 1,000 trees planted through a partnership involving Rotary, the City of Moose Jaw, the Prairie Farm Rehabilitation Administration, and local students.
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3: The Moose Jaw Miller Express and Weyburn Beavers meet for the first time this season tonight at Roswells Park. 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Elsewhere in the WCBL, the Saskatoon Berries visit the Regina Red Sox, while the Swift Current 57s host the Medicine Hat Mavericks. In minor sports, the U15A Ice captured the gold at the Shea Amundsen tournament last weekend. The Ice posted a perfect 5-0 record on their way to the championship. On the baseball diamond tonight, the Moose Jaw 18U AAA Canucks travel to Estevan to take on the Southeast Twins, while the 15U AAA Canucks are in Regina to battle the White Sox. Early bird pricing for Moose Jaw Warriors season tickets is fast approaching. The early bird deadline is on Friday. 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The Stanley Cup Final opens tonight in Raleigh, North Carolina, with the Vegas Golden Knights taking on the Carolina Hurricanes. Puck drop is set for 6 o'clock Saskatchewan time. And in Major League Baseball, the Toronto Blue Jays begin a 3-game series in Atlanta against the Braves tonight. We want your local sports scores and stories. 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
1: Mainly cloudy, scattered showers until early afternoon. Wind from the south at 30 kilometers an hour, high of 21. Tonight, partly cloudy, southwest wind of 30 kilometers an hour, easing in the evening, low of +9. A mix of sun and cloud tomorrow and scattered showers. West wind of 20 kilometers an hour. Temperature high of 20. Thursday sunny, high 25. Friday is sunny, high of 29. And sunshine on Saturday, high of 31. Find the full forecast at discovermoosejaw.com and stream the radio anywhere and anytime from the Discover Moose Jaw app.
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7: 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We start with one for Stevie Ray. Wants to hear Zach talk good times and tan lines. This is Country 100.

0: 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I'm Jordan Rivers. 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
1: Hi there. Can you play Jelly Roll's Liar?
0: 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It's Country 100.

0: 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It's Under the Influence on the Total Request Lunch, brought to you by Prairie Mobile. I'm Jordan Rivers. We'll head to the Lions Creek Country Connection, 306-694-107. 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

0: 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Shaboozies, good news. It's 12:20, a little cool right now. We got your full forecast coming up in just a second. It's always on demand, by the way, at discovermoosejaw.com and the Discover Moose Jaw app. We'll continue the total request lunch brought to you by Prairie Mobile as well in just a second. But first, let's take a look at roads this hour. 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Replacement work is ongoing along the 400 block of Athabasca Street West. On top of that, they'll be working on Ominica Street West, the 500 block, over the next couple of days on a service replacement. And then today through the 12th, there's lane closures in and around Roswell's Park. They're putting up some netting. And so that's going to happen, like I said, today through the 12th. And Ross Crescent between Caribou Street East and Ross Street East going to be impacted. So is Caribou between Willow Avenue and Ross Crescent. If you see something on the roads that we should know about, of course, call or text us. Let us know on the Lions Creek Country Connection, 306-694-107.
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0: Still a chance of showers early this afternoon as we go for a high of 21, partly cloudy and 9 overnight. Back up to 20 for tomorrow before the clouds clear out and the hot temperatures return for the latter half of the week. It's 15 right now under a mostly cloudy sky. Your full forecast anytime at discovermoosejaw.com or on the Discover Moose Jaw app. This is the Total Request Lunch. 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

Alberta bound. That's Paul Brandt by request from Winston on our Lions Creek Country Connection, 306-694-107. Of course, if you want to hear something, call or text us and let us know. John listening wants to hear some Alan Jackson, Chattahoochee. It's Southern Saskatchewan's best country, Country 100.

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2: Avery LeBlanc joining you here once again from the Cosmos Senior Center here in Moose Jaw, 235 3rd Avenue Northeast, with Terry from TC Precious Metals. And you guys have been going over some jewelry, some coins, but also there's that sterling silverware. What should people look for if they think they have a sterling silverware set?
3: Well, when you have your flatware, it's generally going to be the spoon or the fork. If you check the back of the handle, and they will say the word sterling, if indeed it is sterling, then it just goes by weight, and it's, of course, 925 silver. But if it says all any other names to it, AI, EPNS, anything like that, silver plate, I'm not able to offer. But if you just bring in a couple of pieces, I can certainly check it out for you very quickly.
2: And you look over it right in front of the client, which is fantastic.
3: Well, I think that's what sets me apart from some of the other guys that come into town, is when you bring your things in, everything is done right in front of you. If there's sorting required, if there's testing, I'm able to do it on site. Then it becomes the weighing, the data entry. Nothing leaves your site, and you get to watch the whole process. Anything that might have a collector value for Canadian banknotes or coins, I have the books there. I'm an open book. I can show you what their value is.
2: Terry from TC Precious Metals here at the Moose Jaw Cosmos Senior Center. 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
0: Chance of showers throughout the day and a high of 21, partly cloudy and 9 overnight. For tomorrow, chance of showers in 20 before things clear up and it gets hot for Thursday, Friday into our weekend. Right now, though, it's not hot. It's 15 under a mostly cloudy sky. Your full forecast anytime at discovermoosejaw.com. 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

0: 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It's Sam Hunt and Leave the Night On. 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
2: Hey, it's Avery LeBlanc coming at you one last time from the Moose Jaw Cosmos Senior Center, 235 3rd Avenue Northeast. Once again, joined by Terry from TC Precious Metals. And Terry, you are here until 5 o'clock, as this is the final day for people to come on down.
3: That's correct. The final day in Moose Jaw, and then tomorrow I'm in the Assiniboia Museum from 10 till 4.
2: 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And you also do, you meet with estate sales and such. 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

0: good luck the rest of the day, and hopefully people still come on down and see you before 5.
1: Yes, it's been a pretty steady flow here for these 2 days.
0: Awesome to hear that, Terry. Well, come on down to the Cosmos Senior Center, 235 3rd Avenue Northeast, to say hi to Terry with TC Precious Metals. I'm Avery LeBlanc.
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3: Hey, it's David from the Fraternal Order of Eagles. I just wanted to let everybody know we're having a lock party on June 27th. Starts at noon, goes till 11 p.m. We're having two bands. The first band is Too Easy, going from 2 p.m. to 6 p.m. Our second band is Breakdown, going from 7 to 11 p.m. We have a cover charge of $10, and we're looking to sign up some new members down there, so we hope to see you all there. Taking place at 561 Home Street West in the parking lot.
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Jade Eagleson, Lucky, here on Country 100 as you're listening to a More Music Hour brought to you by Tip Top Roofing here in Moose Jaw. I'm Avery LeBlanc, as on the way we've got the Recklaws and Dean Brody, Hometown Heroes. First, it's Jordan Davis, Turn This Truck Around.

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3: Mainly cloudy, scattered showers until early afternoon. Wind from the south at 30 kilometers an hour, high 21. Tonight, partly cloudy, wind easing in the evening, low of plus 9, and a mix of sun and cloud tomorrow and scattered showers. Temperature high of 20. Find the full forecast at discovermoosejaw.com and stream the radio anywhere and anytime from the Discover Moose Jaw app.
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12: Mainly cloudy this afternoon, scattered showers until early afternoon, wind from the south, high of 21. Tonight, partly cloudy, southwest wind, easing in the evening, low of plus 9, and a mix of sun and cloud tomorrow, and some possible showers. And temperature high of 20. Find the full forecast at discovermoosejaw.com and stream the radio anywhere and anytime from the Discover Moose Jaw app.
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Sully Burrows put it on me on Country 100. Avery LeBlanc joining you here for the Ashdowns Furniture and Interiors Afternoon Show. Today we have a high of 21 with a small chance of showers that'll carry into tomorrow. As tonight we get a low of 9 and a partly cloudy sky, as it'll be warming up quite a bit before this coming weekend. Check out the latest weather forecast at discovermoosejaw.com. 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
3: Mainly cloudy, scattered showers until early afternoon, wind from the south at 30 kilometers an hour, high 21. Tonight, partly cloudy, wind easing in the evening, low of plus 9, and a mix of sun and cloud tomorrow and scattered showers, temperature high of 20. 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

Josh Ross, Trouble here on Country 100. Avery LeBlanc here with you. As on the way, we'll be hearing from Ella Langley and Riley Green. You Look Like You Love Me. But first, it's Owen Riegling, Love, Hate, Love.

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13: Mainly cloudy this afternoon. Scattered showers until early afternoon. Wind from the south, high of 21. Tonight, partly cloudy. Southwest wind easing in the evening. Low of plus 9 and a mix of sun and cloud tomorrow. And some possible showers. And temperature high of 20. Find the full forecast at discovermoosejaw.com and stream the radio anywhere and anytime from the Discover Moose Jaw app.
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0: Tyler, Joe Miller, Pillow Talking here on Country 100. Avery LeBlanc here for the afternoon show, brought to you by Ashdown's Furniture and Interiors. Congratulations to our newest qualifier this morning for Higher or Lower on 25K payday. It was Devin Sabra.
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0: Congratulations to Devin once again, as well as Nathan Halter for being today's finalist. 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
3: Clouds and rain continue across Moose Jaw, with Environment Canada forecasting a warm-up by the weekend. And your next SGI bill could be a little higher. 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
1: Cloudy and possible rain with a high of 21. In the Discover Moose Jaw Newsroom, I'm TJ England. According to Environment Canada, the lingering rainy and cloudy conditions will stick around for today and tomorrow, as a low-pressure system is currently over Moose Jaw. Meteorologist Chloe Katsidimas says that heading into the weekend, temperatures will rise to above seasonal numbers.
2: I think it's going to be about 6 degrees above normal based on the past records for Friday. And then for like the 5th of June and then 6th of June, I think it's 8 degrees above normal is the current forecast. So definitely a little bit above normal for those days. But then for the rest of the week, it is kind of falling into a bit more standard temperatures.
1: Moose Jaw is expected to see sunshine return on Thursday with a forecasted high of 25 degrees. Temperatures are then forecasted to climb even higher, reaching 29 degrees on Friday and 31 degrees on Saturday. Higher insurance costs are now in effect for Saskatchewan motorists. Discover Moose Jaw's Sean Slatt has more on the increase.
3: Drivers renewing their SGI plates will notice a 3.75% increase in basic insurance rates that came into effect yesterday. The increase remains interim while the Saskatchewan Rate Review Panel completes its review. The final recommendation is expected to be delivered by the provincial government on June 18th. SGI says the increase is the first general rate increase in more than a decade and points to inflation and higher vehicle repair costs as the reason. The Crown Corporation says average claim costs have climbed from just under $4,900 in 2019 to more than $6,100 this year. For Discover Moose Jaw News, I'm Sean Slatt.
1: A close call near Davidson is serving as an important reminder about power line safety. Reporter J.D. Houghton explains further.
4: The Davidson Volunteer Fire Department responded yesterday morning after a piece of farm equipment struck a power pole. When crews arrived, they found the equipment still in contact with the power line. After Sask Power de-energized the line, the operator was safely removed and no injuries were reported. Fire officials say the safest place to be in a situation like this is inside the cab of the vehicle or equipment. If evacuation is necessary because of a fire or other emergency, they recommend jumping clear with both feet together and shuffling at least 10 meters away from the hazard. Officials say a few moments of caution can prevent serious injury or even save a life. For Discover Moose Jaw News, I'm J.D. Houghton.
1: A Moose Jaw green space is getting a little greener. The Rotary Club of Moose Jaw added new trees to the community forest this week as part of celebrations marking the project's 25th anniversary. Mayor James Murdoch says maintaining and growing the city's urban forest is an investment in future generations.
5: As a community, we must keep implementing urban forest renewal for generations to come so that they can enjoy the benefits. Urban forests make their community.
1: The community forest was first planted in 2001 and has since grown into a popular destination for walkers, wildlife, and visitors along the Rotary Trail.
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4: The Moose Jaw Miller Express and Weyburn Beavers meet for the first time this season tonight at Ross Wells Park. The Express welcomed their Highway 39 rivals to town with first pitch scheduled for 7:05. Elsewhere in the WCBL, the Saskatoon Berries visit the Regina Red Sox, while the Swift Current 57s host the Medicine Hat Mavericks. In minor sports, the U15A Ice captured the gold at the Shea Amundsen tournament last weekend. The Ice posted a perfect 5-0 record on their way to the championship. On the baseball diamond tonight, the Moose Jaw 18U AAA Canucks travel to Estevan to take on the Southeast Twins, while the 15U AAA Canucks are in Regina to battle the White Sox. Early bird pricing for Moose Jaw Warriors season tickets is fast approaching. The early bird deadline is on Friday. You can get yours now by visiting the Warriors office or at mjwarriors.ca. The Stanley Cup Final opens tonight in Raleigh, North Carolina, with the Vegas Golden Knights taking on the Carolina Hurricanes. Puck drop is set for 6 o'clock Saskatchewan time. And in Major League Baseball, the Toronto Blue Jays begin a 3-game series in Atlanta against the Braves tonight. We want your local sports scores and stories. 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
1: Mainly cloudy, scattered showers until early afternoon. Wind from the south at 30 kilometers an hour, high of 21. Tonight, partly cloudy, southwest wind of 30 kilometers an hour, easing in the evening, low of plus 9. A mix of sun and cloud tomorrow and scattered showers, west wind of 20 kilometers an hour, temperature high of 20. Thursday, sunny, high 25. Friday is sunny, high of 29. And sunshine on Saturday, high of 31. Find the full forecast at discovermoosejaw.com and stream the radio anywhere and anytime from the Discover Moose Jaw app.
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1: Tenille Arts, don't ruin flowers, here on the Ashdowns Furniture and Interiors Afternoon Show at 312. Avery LeBlanc here with you on this Tuesday. As you may have noticed, gas prices have gone down a little bit over the last little while. To be more precise, 13 cents down from last week. However, they could be going up again here very soon. More details in our story at discovermoosejaw.com. On the way, we've got Kane Brown first. It's Garth Brooks, Papa Loved Mama on Country 100.
2: Papa drove a truck nearly all his life. 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The part she couldn't handle was being alone. I guess she needed more to hold than just a tip.

0: Kane Brown, Woman, the biggest stars, the best country music right here on Country 100. My name is Avery LeBlanc. As eight Moose Jaw football players wrapped up their high school careers at the Sask Football Senior Bowl back on May 24th at Mosaic Stadium in Regina, representing Central Collegiate, Peacock Collegiate, and Vanier Collegiate on Team South. Peacock Collegiate's Dax Gibney talked about the experience.
1: Me and my dad had always talked about one day he'd get to watch a game where my last name would be on a green jersey and I get to play a game of Mosaic, and just getting to realize that, it was just revolutionary to me.
0: Team North went on to win 44-11, but the game marked a final showcase for the province's top graduating players. You can read more and hear from the athletes as well in our article at discovermoosejaw.com. On the way, we've got your local weather forecast. After that, John Party, Head Over Boots.
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0: 321 right now here in Moose Jaw as we're looking at a mainly cloudy sky for today. Small chance of showers here this afternoon. High of 21. Tonight, partly cloudy, winds up to 30 kilometers per hour, low of 9. And then heading into tomorrow, mix of sun and cloud with a small chance of showers once again. High of 20 before warming up throughout the rest of this week. You can check out the latest weather forecast at discovermoosejaw.com. 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

Band Wasting Whiskey here on Country 100. I'm Avery LeBlanc, as we have less than a month until the end of the school year has arrived, and that means time is running out for Classroom of the Month. Of course, it is exciting to have school wrap up. However, it is stressful for some of the older grades out there when it comes to making sure you ace your finals, getting those last projects all wrapped up. And with that, you can maybe ease the stress by nominating your classroom at discovermoosejaw.com for Classroom of the Month. Thanks to our friends at Family Pizza, Kona Ice, K+S Potash, Ross Park Dental, and others. Here's Dean Brody, A Man Without a Woman.

0: Tucker Wetmore, 3-2-1 on Country 100, Southern Saskatchewan's best country. Avery LeBlanc joining you here as the Saskatchewan Retro Game Con is coming back to Moose Jaw this fall, and it's going to be bigger than ever. Last year's inaugural event welcomed more than 1,100 people after co-creator Jared Dormer said they were originally hoping for around 200 attendees only.
1: And so we thought, hey, we need to build on this thing. So instead of just one day, it's going to be over 2 days. We've doubled our vendor spaces, which have already actually sold out. So we have 130 vendors from across Alberta, Saskatchewan, Manitoba, all coming to Moose Jaw to show their wares. So it's going to be just an incredible weekend.
0: There will also be more than 15 gaming tournaments, special guests from the gaming world, a national cosplay qualifier, free play gaming, and something for every pop culture fan. It runs September 12th and 13th at the Temple Garden Center, as you can get tickets and details now at Saskatchewan Retro Game Con online through our article at discovermoosejaw.com in the community section. Coming up in about 4 minutes, we've got Luke Combs, Sleepless in a Hotel Room. Don't go anywhere.
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0: Could see some rain tonight and tomorrow as we have a low of 9 degrees for tonight with a 30% chance of showers and a mainly cloudy sky. For tomorrow, mix of sun and clouds, 60% chance of showers late in the morning and into the afternoon with a high of 20. After that, we see a warm-up with a high of 24 on Thursday and 29 on Friday before clouds rolling in heading into the weekend with more showers potentially. Currently here in Moose Jaw, we've got a cloudy sky. The wind is south-southwest at 18 kilometers per hour. Temperature is at 16 degrees. In Assiniboia, it's 17. And in Regina, it's 20. Get your current conditions and five-day weather forecast anytime at discovermoosejaw.com or on the Discover Moose Jaw app. As you are listening to Country 100 with me, Avery LeBlanc, at 3:39, this is Luke Combs, Sleepless in a Hotel Room. I can hear

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1: Dallas Smith Hardy, Some Things Never Change, here on the Country 100 Afternoon Show, brought to you by Ashdown's Furniture and Interiors. It's 3:45. Avery LeBlanc hanging around with you here as our new Discover Moose Jaw feature called Her Voice is shining a spotlight on women making a difference. And Jenna Murdoch was our first to be recognized this week. Born and raised right here in Moose Jaw, Murdoch is known for her community work, from River Street Promotions to supporting local mental health initiatives and the Humane Society's new shelter campaign.
2: Started with mom and dad. My dad and mom always taught us you have to help out. You have to do what you can within your community. So we just always were born and in that environment. And then just as I kind of transitioned through life and I got going, did my university, came back and kind of just realized, okay, like there is something really special about Moose Jaw. I absolutely love it.
1: 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Coming up here at the top of the hour, we've got your local news, sports, and weather with TJ. 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
4: Hang in there, Moose Jaw. The rain isn't done yet, but brighter skies are on the way. And emergency crews are urging caution after farm machinery struck a power pole and contacted a live power line. For Discover Moose Jaw News, I'm TJ England.
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1: Cloudy and possible rain with a high of 21. In the Discover Moose Jaw Newsroom, I'm TJ England. The cloudy, rainy, and dreary conditions are going to be sticking around Moose Jaw for the next couple of days, but there is an end in sight, according to Environment Canada. Meteorologist Chloe Cassidimas says currently, there's a slow-moving low-pressure system that is lingering over Moose Jaw, but is expected to let up closer to the weekend.
2: Today is going to be cloudy with a chance of showers throughout the day, and a pretty similar story tomorrow, as that low pressure system kind of slowly moves through Manitoba. And then later in the week and into the weekend, we can expect some sunnier, warmer temperatures. Highs near Friday and Saturday, close up to 30 degrees.
1: The sunshine is expected to appear on Thursday with a high of 25 degrees, with temperature heating up on Friday and Saturday with daytime highs of 29 and 31 degrees respectively. The Davidson Volunteer Fire Department is reminding people to stay safe around power lines after responding to an incident involving farm equipment yesterday. J.D. Houghton tells us more.
3: Firefighters were called yesterday morning after a piece of farm equipment struck a power pole, leaving the machinery in contact with an energized power line. Sask Power was called to de-energize the line before crews safely removed the operator. Fortunately, no injuries were reported. The fire department says if your vehicle or equipment comes into contact with a power line, stay inside whenever possible and call 911. Officials add that downed or damaged power lines should always be treated as live and dangerous. For Discover Moose Jaw News, I'm J.D. Houghton.
1: Saskatchewan drivers are now paying more for vehicle insurance. Discover Moose Jaw's Sean Slatt tells us more.
4: An interim SGI rate increase took effect on Monday, raising basic insurance rates by 3.75% across the province. For the average private passenger vehicle, that works out to about $48 more per year. Other vehicle classes will see increases ranging from as little as a dollar annually to as much as $96. SGI says the increase is needed because of rising repair costs and inflation. The Saskatchewan Rate Review Panel is still reviewing the application, with a final recommendation expected later this month. For Discover Moose Jaw News, I'm Sean Slatt.
1: The Rotary Club of Moose Jaw is celebrating a milestone for one of the city's largest environmental projects. Volunteers gathered yesterday to plant additional trees at the Moose Jaw Community Forest, marking 25 years since the original planting transformed the area along Thatcher Drive. Mayor James Murdoch was among those taking part and says it was a special day.
5: It was an honor to be part of yesterday's tree planting and to be included. It was very moving to be with individuals that were responsible for the original tree planting back in 2001.
1: The original project saw more than 1,000 trees planted through a partnership involving Rotary, the City of Moose Jaw, the Prairie Farm Rehabilitation Administration, and local students.
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3: The Moose Jaw Miller Express and Weyburn Beavers meet for the first time this season tonight at Ross Wells Park. The Express welcome their Highway 39 rivals to town with first pitch scheduled for 7:05. Elsewhere in the WCBL, the Saskatoon Berries visit the Regina Red Sox, while the Swift Current 57s host the Medicine Hat Mavericks. In minor sports, the U15A Ice captured the gold at the Shea Amundsen tournament last weekend. The Ice posted a perfect 5-0 record on their way to the championship. On the baseball diamond tonight, the Moose Jaw 18U AAA Canucks travel to Estevan to take on the Southeast Twins, while the 15U AAA Canucks are in Regina to battle the White Sox. Early bird pricing for Moose Jaw Warriors season tickets is fast approaching. The early bird deadline is on Friday. 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The Stanley Cup Final opens tonight in Raleigh, North Carolina, with the Vegas Golden Knights taking on the Carolina Hurricanes. Puck drop is set for 6 o'clock Saskatchewan time. And in Major League Baseball, the Toronto Blue Jays begin a 3-game series in Atlanta against the Braves tonight. We want your local sports scores and stories. 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
1: Tonight, mainly cloudy. Southwest wind of 30 kilometers an hour, easing in the evening. Low of +9. A mix of sun and cloud tomorrow and scattered showers late morning and afternoon. West wind of 20 kilometers an hour, temperature high of 20. Thursday, clearing, high 24. Friday is sunny, high of 29. And cloudy and scattered showers on Saturday, high of 28. Find the full forecast at discovermoosejaw.com and stream the radio anywhere and anytime from the Discover Moose Jaw app.
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1: 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The Dow is up by 228. NASDAQ is up by 7. And the Canadian dollar is trading at 72.2 cents U.S.
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Just Being Me here on Country 100 at 410. Avery LeBlanc joining you here for the Ashdowns Furniture and Interiors Afternoon Show. And as we head into the month of June here, the Western Development Museum has got a lot going on, including their 50th year celebration here in Moose Jaw. Also, the K+S Potash Canada Shortline 101 is making a return after being delayed back in May. That's coming up this weekend. More on that right away.

0: Hank and Maroney 6 months later here on Country 100, Southern Saskatchewan's best country. My name's Avery LeBlanc. As the Western Development Museum is getting ready to kick off one of its most popular summer attractions this coming weekend. After a weather delay earlier in May, the K+S Potash Canada Short Line 101 is now set to begin operations. Operations manager Carla Rasmussen says they're watching the forecast closely once again.
1: Hopefully, fingers crossed, and all the stars align, we'll be able to operate our first weekend, June 6th and 7th. So that's this Saturday and Sunday coming up.
0: Train rides typically run between 11 a.m. and 3:30 p.m., offering visitors a short but immersive journey on a quarter-mile oval track on the museum grounds. As you can also get more details at discovermoosejaw.com coming up tomorrow morning. On the way, we've got your local weather forecast. After that, Jason Aldean, Burn It Down.
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0: Could see some rain the next 24 hours. After that, clearing up again before the weekend, where we'll see some more rain potentially. For tonight, mainly cloudy with a small chance of showers this evening. Low of 9 degrees. For tomorrow, mix of sun and clouds. 60% chance of showers late in the morning and in the afternoon. High of 20 degrees. Thursday, clearing, high of 24. Friday, sunny, high of 29. And then Saturday, a 60% chance of showers, high of 28. Currently here in Moose Jaw, we've got a cloudy sky. The wind is south with a light breeze. Temperature is at 17 degrees. In Assiniboia, it's also, it's 16. And in Regina, it's 20. Get your current conditions and 5-day weather forecast anytime at discovermoosejaw.com or on the Discover Moose Jaw app. It's 422 right now here in Moose Jaw. I'm Avery LeBlanc. This is Jason Aldean, Burning It Down.

Josh Ross, Single Again on Country 100. I'm Avery LeBlanc. As fire bans and fire advisories are already covering the province, as last year it was a pretty rough year for wildfires. Hopefully this summer is better than the last. As you can check out the full story at discovermoosejaw.com and get the full details on what areas have a fire ban. Here's Kyle McKierney, Rearview on Country 100.

0: Nate Smith, Fix What You Didn't Break, here on Country 100. Avery LeBlanc hanging around with you here this afternoon. As another season of Farmer Appreciation Seating Edition has wrapped up after last week, and yesterday we announced our grand prize winner of $1,000 worth of FMC's Express SG from Parrish and Heimbecker, a Murray GM service package, and a $500 co-op fuel card. Congratulations to Jolie Blue out of the Eyebrow area. Courtney gave him a call yesterday to let him know.
1: Hi, Jolie. It's Courtney Fielder calling from CHAB and Country 100. How are you?
2: I'm good, Courtney. How the heck are you doing?
1: I'm doing fantastic. Even better that I get to make the phone call to you to let you know that you are the grand prize winner for Farmer Appreciation.
2: No way. You gotta be kidding me. Well, that is just the top, Courtney. I can't believe it. I never win anything.
0: Congratulations once again to Jolie and the rest of our qualifiers for Farmer Appreciation Seating Edition, as we'll be back once again heading into harvest.
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0: The sun is peeking its head out here a little bit this afternoon, but it'll be a mainly cloudy sky for tonight as we see a small chance of showers this evening. Winds up to 30 kilometers per hour, low of 9 degrees. For tomorrow, mix of sun and cloud, 60% chance of showers late in the morning and in the afternoon with a high of 20 degrees. Thursday, clearing, high of 24. Friday, sunny, high of 29, and still in the high 20s to start off this coming weekend. Currently here in Moose Jaw, it's cloudy. Wind is south with a light breeze. Temperature is at 17 degrees. In Assiniboia, it's 16, and in Regina, it's 20. Get your current conditions and five-day weather forecast anytime at discovermoosejaw.com or on the Discover Moose Jaw app. It's 4:41 right now here in Moose Jaw. This is Ella Langley and Morgan Wallen. I Can't Love You Anymore on Country 100.

0: Tebe happened on a Saturday night on Country 100. Avery LeBlanc joining you here for the Ashdowns Furniture and Interiors Afternoon Show as you get ready to head home very soon on this Tuesday. And with that, you might be sitting down to watch some playoff hockey.
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0: The Stanley Cup Final gets underway tonight in the NHL playoffs, and it's the biggest stage yet in the Discover Moose Jaw Cup. The puck drops at 6 o'clock as the Canadian Tire Golden Knights face the Bobby's Place Hurricanes in Game 1. Both teams come in after strong runs through the playoffs, and now it's the fresh start to a new series with everything on the line. Game 1 is tonight for the Stanley Cup as the Discover Moose Jaw Cup reaches its final stage. Coming up here for your drive home, we've got your 5 o'clock news, sports, and weather right around the corner. After that, it is the top 5 at 5 with Moose Jaw Truck Shop. 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
2: Clouds and rain continue across Moose Jaw, with Environment Canada forecasting a warm-up by the weekend. And your next SGI bill could be a little higher. We'll explain what's behind the latest insurance rate increase. These stories and the day's news, always on demand at discovermoosejaw.com.
3: With the recent rain activity delaying field work, many farmers are taking the opportunity to do some number crunching as they consider their hail insurance options. Bruce Lowe with Ag Direct Hail says this year's challenging cost environment is also shaping how producers approach hail coverage.
4: You know, the input costs have gone up. When you look at fertilizer, you look at chemical costs, you look at certainly fuel has been skyrocketing. And that all impacts the decisions on how much coverage you're going to take because, you know, you're putting that crop in the ground. It's costing you more in input costs. And then you also have to weigh the output, the commodity prices, and determine what is your risk tolerance and how much is the right amount of insurance.
3: He says timing is everything. Waiting too long can leave farms exposed. Stats show the last year prairie farmers got really rocked was back in 2021, but the last few years have been fairly moderate. For Golden West, I'm Glendalee Allen Vossler.
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1: Cloudy and possible rain with a high of 21. In the Discover Moose Jaw Newsroom, I'm TJ England. According to Environment Canada, the lingering rainy and cloudy conditions will stick around for today and tomorrow, as a low-pressure system is currently over Moose Jaw. Meteorologist Chloe Katsidimas says that heading into the weekend, temperatures will rise to above seasonal numbers.
2: I think it's going to be about 6 degrees above normal based on the past records for Friday. And then for like the 5th of June and then 6th of June, I think it's 8 degrees above normal is the current forecast. So definitely a little bit above normal for those days. But then for the rest of the week, it is kind of falling into a bit more standard temperatures.
1: Moose Jaw is expected to see sunshine return on Thursday with a forecasted high of 25 degrees. Temperatures are then forecasted to climb even higher, reaching 29 degrees on Friday and 31 degrees on Saturday. Higher insurance costs are now in effect for Saskatchewan motorists. Discover Moose Jaw's Sean Slatt has more on the increase.
3: Drivers renewing their SGI plates will notice a 3.75% increase in basic insurance rates that came into effect yesterday. The increase remains interim while the Saskatchewan Rate Review Panel completes its review. The final recommendation is expected to be delivered by the provincial government on June 18th. SGI says the increase is the first general rate increase in more than a decade and points to inflation and higher vehicle repair costs as the reason. The Crown Corporation says average claim costs have climbed from just under $4,900 in 2019 to more than $6,100 this year. For Discover Moose Jaw News, I'm Sean Slatt.
1: A close call near Davidson is serving as an important reminder about power line safety. Reporter J.D. Houghton explains further.
4: The Davidson Volunteer Fire Department responded yesterday morning after a piece of farm equipment struck a power pole. When crews arrived, they found the equipment still in contact with the power line. After Sask Power de-energized the line, the operator was safely removed and no injuries were reported. Fire officials say the safest place to be in a situation like this is inside the cab of the vehicle or equipment. If evacuation is necessary because of a fire or other emergency, they recommend jumping clear with both feet together and shuffling at least 10 meters away from the hazard. Officials say a few moments of caution can prevent serious injury or even save a life. For Discover Moose Jaw News, I'm J.D. Houghton.
1: A Moose Jaw green space is getting a little greener. The Rotary Club of Moose Jaw added new trees to the community forest this week as part of celebrations marking the project's 25th anniversary. Mayor James Murdoch says maintaining and growing the city's urban forest is an investment in future generations.
5: As a community, we must keep implementing urban forest renewal for generations to come so that they can enjoy the benefits. Urban forests make their community.
1: The community forest was first planted in 2001 and has since grown into a popular destination for walkers, wildlife, and visitors along the Rotary Trail.
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4: The Moose Jaw Miller Express and Weyburn Beavers meet for the first time this season tonight at Ross Wells Park. The Express welcome their Highway 39 rivals to town with first pitch scheduled for 7:05. Elsewhere in the WCBL, the Saskatoon Berries visit the Regina Red Sox, while the Swift Current 57s host the Medicine Hat Mavericks. In minor sports, the U15A Ice captured the gold at the Shea Amundsen tournament last weekend. The Ice posted a perfect 5-0 record on their way to the championship. On the baseball diamond tonight, the Moose Jaw 18U AAA Canucks travel to Estevan to take on the Southeast Twins, while the 15U AAA Canucks are in Regina to battle the White Sox. Early bird pricing for Moose Jaw Warriors season tickets is fast approaching. The early bird deadline is on Friday. You can get yours now by visiting the Warriors office or at mjwarriors.ca. The Stanley Cup Final opens tonight in Raleigh, North Carolina, with the Vegas Golden Knights taking on the Carolina Hurricanes. Puck drop is set for 6 o'clock Saskatchewan time. And in Major League Baseball, the Toronto Blue Jays begin a 3-game series in Atlanta against the Braves tonight. We want your local sports scores and stories. 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
1: Tonight, mainly cloudy. Southwest wind of 30 kilometers an hour, easing in the evening. Low of +9. A mix of sun and cloud tomorrow and scattered showers late morning and afternoon. West wind of 20 kilometers an hour, temperature high of 20. Thursday clearing, high 24. Friday is sunny, high of 29. And cloudy and scattered showers on Saturday, high of 28. Find the full forecast at discovermoosejaw.com and stream the radio anywhere and anytime from the Discover Moose Jaw app.
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2: 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Ella Langley, Be Her. She'd

0: Ella Langley, Be Her at number one of the Country 100 Top 5 at 5. Number two is Tucker Wetmore, Brunette. Number three, Riley Green, Change My Mind. Number four, Jordan Davis, Turn This Truck Around. And number five, Luke Combs, Sleepless in a Hotel Room. 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Coming up in a couple minutes, we've got your local weather forecast. After that, Dean Brody, where'd you learn how to do that?
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1: Tonight, mainly cloudy, southwest wind of 30 kilometers an hour, easing in the evening, low of plus 9. A mix of sun and cloud, scattered showers in the late morning and afternoon tomorrow, temperature high of 20, and Thursday clearing, high 24. Find the full forecast at discovermoosejaw.com and stream the radio anywhere and anytime from the Discover Moose Jaw app.
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1: Dean Brody, where'd you learn how to do that on Country 100? I'm Avery LeBlanc. You are listening to the Ashdowns Furniture and Interiors Afternoon Show. Hopefully you're getting home safe tonight. As coming up later this evening, the Moose Jaw Miller Express are in action. More on that coming up in about 7 minutes. First, it's Megan Patrick. Safe place to break.

0: Scotty McCreary, Hootie and the Blowfish, Bottle Rockets on Country 100. Avery LeBlanc joining you here for the biggest stars and the best country music. Well, the Moose Jaw Miller Express have started the season 2-1 after back-to-back wins. The first on the road for the season opener in Swift Current against the 57s, and then coming back home for their home opener Friday night against the Regina Red Sox with another victory. And then Saturday night was a loss at home to the Swift Current 57s. Now, the Moose Jaw Miller Express turn their attention to the Weyburn Beavers tonight. First pitch is at 7:05 at Ross Wells Ballpark. To stay up to date on the Moose Jaw Miller Express all season long, visit discovermoosejaw.com.
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10: Mainly cloudy tonight. Southwest wind easing in the evening. Low of +9. Tomorrow, a mix of sun and cloud. Scattered showers late morning and afternoon. Westward wind. Temperature high of 20. And Thursday clearing, high 24. Find the full forecast at discovermoosejaw.com and stream the radio anywhere and anytime from the Discover Moose Jaw app.
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If your radio was a barbecue, it'd be on fire right now. 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

0: Brett Kissel, Drink About Me on Country 100, Southern Saskatchewan's Best Country. My name's Avery LeBlanc, as that'll do it for the Ashdowns Furniture and Interiors Afternoon Show on this Tuesday. Thanks so much for tuning in. And if you got nothing going on tonight, remember to make your way to Roswell's Ballpark to watch the Moose Jaw Miller Express take on the Weyburn Beavers. First pitch is at 7:05. Well, tonight, could see a little bit of rain, with an even higher chance of rain for tomorrow, with a mix of sun and cloud and a high of 20 degrees. And then we'll see a little bit of a warm up throughout the rest of the work week before some more potential rain coming down this weekend, and temperatures ranging from the high 20s to low 20s. You can stay up to date on the latest weather forecast at discovermoosejaw.com. 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
2: Hang in there, Moose Jaw. The rain isn't done yet, but brighter skies are on the way. 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

0: 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CILG is a proud part of Golden West. 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
1: Cloudy and possible rain with a high of 21. In the Discover Moose Jaw Newsroom, I'm TJ England. The cloudy, rainy, and dreary conditions are going to be sticking around Moose Jaw for the next couple of days, but there is an end in sight, according to Environment Canada. Meteorologist Chloe Cassidimus says currently, there's a slow-moving low-pressure system that is lingering over Moose Jaw, but is expected to let up closer to the weekend.
2: Today is going to be cloudy with a chance of showers throughout the day, and a pretty similar story tomorrow, as that low pressure system kind of slowly moves through Manitoba. And then later in the week and into the weekend, we can expect some sunnier, warmer temperatures, highs near Friday and Saturday, close up to 30 degrees.
1: The sunshine is expected to appear on Thursday with a high of 25 degrees, with temperature heating up on Friday and Saturday with daytime highs of 29 and 31 degrees respectively. The Davidson Volunteer Fire Department is reminding people to stay safe around power lines after responding to an incident involving farm equipment yesterday. J.D. Houghton tells us more.
3: Firefighters were called yesterday morning after a piece of farm equipment struck a power pole, leaving the machinery in contact with an energized power line. Sask Power was called to de-energize the line before crews safely removed the operator. Fortunately, no injuries were reported. The fire department says if your vehicle or equipment comes into contact with a power line, stay inside whenever possible and call 911. Officials add that downed or damaged power lines should always be treated as live and dangerous. For Discover Moose Jaw News, I'm J.D. Houghton.
1: Saskatchewan drivers are now paying more for vehicle insurance. Discover Moose Jaw's Sean Slatt tells us more.
4: An interim SGI rate increase took effect on Monday, raising basic insurance rates by 3.75% across the province. For the average private passenger vehicle, that works out to about $48 more per year. Other vehicle classes will see increases ranging from as little as a dollar annually to as much as $96. SGI says the increase is needed because of rising repair costs and inflation. The Saskatchewan Rate Review Panel is still reviewing the application, with a final recommendation expected later this month. For Discover Moose Jaw News, I'm Sean Slatt.
1: The Rotary Club of Moose Jaw is celebrating a milestone for one of the city's largest environmental projects. Volunteers gathered yesterday to plant additional trees at the Moose Jaw Community Forest, marking 25 years since the original planting transformed the area along Thatcher Drive. Mayor James Murdoch was among those taking part and says it was a special day.
5: It was an honor to be part of yesterday's tree planting and to be included. It was very moving to be with individuals that were responsible for the original tree planting back in 2001.
1: The original project saw more than 1,000 trees planted through a partnership involving Rotary, the City of Moose Jaw, the Prairie Farm Rehabilitation Administration, and local students.
0: Now your Discover Moose Jaw Sports.
3: 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The Express welcomed their Highway 39 rivals to town with first pitch scheduled for 7:05.